0: gated downtown Ottawa around Parliament Hill for nearly a month. She was sentenced to 12 months of house arrest. In July, Leach applied to the court for permission to travel internationally. But the judge in the case says allowing international travel would diminish the punitive and deterrent effects of her sentence. Brenda Molina Navidad, The Canadian Press.
1: Canadian auto parts giant Frank Stronach will not spend time behind bars after being found guilty of indecent assault. Ontario Superior Court Justice Anne Malloy says while she hasn't decided what sentence to impose on the billionaire businessman, she knows it won't be a jail term. An Alberta man has been charged with arson in connection to a major fire at a BC hospital. 6 years ago, a Metro Vancouver hospital suffered extensive damage, triggering a multi-year investigation across several jurisdictions. The 29-year-old accused was living in the area at the time when the fire broke out at Burnaby Hospital on November 15, 2020. The Royal Canadian Air Force welcomed the first two of its new fleet of training aircraft, the CT-157 Siskin II, with a ceremonial flypast today at the airport in Gatineau, Quebec. They're going to become the main training planes for RCAF pilots, brought on as part of the Air Force's major overhaul of its fleets and training programming. RCAF Commander Jamie Spicer-Blanchet says it's a modern platform that will prepare pilots for flying more advanced aircraft.
2: This aircraft, the CT-157 Siskin II, which is going to Moose Jaw to become the main training aircraft for our pilots, is a very modern and capable aircraft that is really going to help train the next generation of aircrew, and specifically in this case, pilots.
1: The Siskins are also the same planes that will replace the old Tudor jets flown by the Snowbirds aerial demonstration team. The government is separately sorting out the purchase of extra aircrafts for the Snowbirds. This is the Canadian Press. In sports, Mike Babcock had his first on-ice practice as head coach of the Edmonton Oilers this afternoon, and it was 4 hours of high-speed, detail-oriented skating and learning for both coach and players. Babcock was cleared to work for the Oilers following the NHL's conclusion of an investigation into his conduct while with Columbus in 2023. He signed with Edmonton this spring after the team fired Chris Knobloch before his new 3-year contract had started. Week 2 of the NFL season kicks off tonight as the Buffalo Bills host the Detroit Lions. The Bills will play O Canada along with the U.S. national anthem ahead of their home opener. Both the Bills and the Lions have significant Canadian fan support. Both teams won their first week matchup. And the Toronto Blue Jays are idle today, but two of their wildcard rivals are in action. The Chicago White Sox host Detroit and the Texas Rangers entertain Boston. The Rangers host the Blue Jays in a 3-game series starting tomorrow. From the Canadian Press, I'm Hannah Stolz.
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3: 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For Dawson, Mayo, Pelly, CarMax, Faro, and Ross River tonight, partly cloudy region-wide with a slight chance of showers, fog developing overnight and a low of -1. Tomorrow, sunny with foggy conditions to start the day and a high of 14. And tomorrow night, cloudy conditions with periods of rain, slight chance of rain in Dawson and a low of 7 degrees. For Watson Lake tonight, partly cloudy, low of 0. Sunny tomorrow and a high of 16. And tomorrow night, cloudy with a slight chance of showers and a low of 9. For Whitehorse, Teslin Atlin, Haines Junction, and Laquani Lake region tonight, light clouds for most of the region with cloudiness clearing in Whitehorse, low of -2. Increasing cloudiness tomorrow throughout the morning with showers across the region in the afternoon, slight chance for Atlin and Teslin and a high of 12. And tomorrow night, showers for Whitehorse, the Junction, and KLR, slight chance of showers for the rest of the region and a low of 5. For area forecasts and current conditions, search weather.gc.ca.
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0: You wouldn't really get this from how deep and serious his music is, but Noah Kahan is such a goofball, and I love this human with my entire heart, even though he doesn't know I exist. But this is what he posted on X after his Emmy performance the other night. He goes, "Honored to have sang tonight to the memory of so many legends. Also, I almost peed my pants because I was so nervous." Keeping it real. He is such a bean. Noah Kahan with Doors on 96.1. The Rush, hanging out with Faith Starr in your 5 o'clock music hour on your Rush Ride Home Now, which is brought to you by Raven Recenter. Do you have tiny and artsy kiddos that are interested in making art out of waste? Then the Waste Not Create a Lot Club might be the perfect opportunity for your fam. September 20th, this coming Sunday from 10:30 a.m. to 12:30 p.m., you could make mosaic pieces with bottle caps. Very cool. Snacks will be provided, coffee will be provided for parents, and all materials will be provided as well. This is catered for kids aged 6 to 10 years old, and you need to register online. Go to facebook.com/Raven Recenter for the link to sign up. I don't know about you, but the evening sleepies have kind of hit me. All I want to do when I get home is curl up with a big bowl of soup on my couch next to the fireplace and watch something trashy. Speaking of soup, we have Jolene from Sunrise Nutrition and Wellness coming up at 5:45 with a fantastic soup recipe that you can just toss into a crock pot and go about your day if you have a crock pot, or you could also make it stovetop. Stay tuned if you're interested in that soup recipe. We got Nourish the Day coming up a little bit later. More music on the way first. Sam Smith coming up next on The Rush.
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0: 96.1 The Rush, 5:30 on your ride home. And we got a Canadian press news update standing by.
1: Now this update from the Canadian press. Canada and European Union leaders say their looming alliance could deliver long-term benefits as well as some sooner advantages. The Wall Street Journal reported last week that some Europeans worry Carney wants to use the prospect of stronger EU ties as leverage in trade talks with Washington and has no plans to pivot towards Europe. An Ontario judge says one of the key organizers of the 2022 Freedom Convoy protest in Ottawa will not be allowed to travel abroad. Canadian auto parts giant Frank Stronach will not be spending time behind bars after being found guilty of indecent assault. An Alberta man has been charged with arson in connection to a major fire at a BC hospital. And the Royal Canadian Air Force welcomed the first two of its new fleet of training aircraft, the CT-157 Siskin II, with a ceremonial flypast today at the airport in Gatineau, Quebec. They're going to become the main training planes for the RCAF pilots. From the Canadian press, I'm Hannah Stoles.
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0: 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Cloudy conditions, clearing overnight, a low of 2. Tomorrow, increasing cloudiness throughout the morning, a few showers in the afternoon and a high of 12. And tomorrow night, showers with windy conditions and a low of 9 degrees. Across the territory right now, we got Old Crow at 9, Dawson and Mayo, mostly cloudy in 13, same with CarMax. Faro, mostly cloudy in 10, Beaver Creek at 12, Burwash, partly cloudy in 13, Haines Junction at 14, Teslin, cloudy in 13 degrees, Watson Lake, cloudy in 14, Inuvik, mostly cloudy in 7, and at the Whitehorse Airport, mostly cloudy in 14 degrees.
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0: Miles Smith, Niall Horan, just reiterating what I tell you every single day because I truly care. Drive safe on 96.1 The Rush. Yes, I do hope you are driving carefully out there and you're not distracted looking at your cellular devices. Yep, put it down. There you go. Eyes on the road. Thank you so much. Hanging out with Faith Star, creeping up to 6 on your Rush ride home before this hour wraps up. I would recommend you either get a pen and paper and write this recipe down, or if you are not driving, you can text me later the word soup to 667-7891 to get this recipe sent to your phone, and then you can either make it tonight or on another date. But it's such a good one. It's time for Nourish the Day with Jolene, and that's brought to you by Sunrise Nutrition and Wellness.
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0: want to do is spend hours cooking on a weeknight. Alex had texted in Nourish the Day and asked for any easy and cozy recipes you can throw in a crock pot or quickly make over the stove. Jolene, do you have anything for us?
1: This recipe has become a favorite of mine, and it's one that I use in many of my cooking classes and workshops, and people just love it. It's so easy and delicious and so hearty for this time of year as well. It's just one onion, 4 cloves of garlic, 1 pound of ground turkey. If you're making that in the crock pot, you can either brown those together before putting it in the crock pot, or you can put that right in the crock pot without browning. It's just not going to have quite as much texture that way. And then you're going to add 1 can of white kidney beans, 1 can of red kidney beans, 1 can of Italian diced tomatoes, 1 can of corn kernels, and 1 tetra pack of chicken broth. You'll mix this all together with 1/2 teaspoon of cumin and 1 teaspoon chili powder, and let that simmer on high for 4 to 6 hours. To make sure that turkey is cooked, we want to make sure it gets up to 165 degrees Fahrenheit. And when we serve this, we're going to serve it with a dollop of sour cream.
0: So this makes about 8 servings, you said. What would you suggest folks do with the leftovers?
1: I love making a big batch. It's just so easy. I recommend, if you're a smaller household, freezing this in like a medium-sized freezer bag so that you have 1 to 2 servings at a time when you thaw it out. And whenever you're freezing anything like a soup, I recommend freezing it flat. So lay it out on a cookie sheet, throw that in your freezer, and then they fit nicely in your freezer as well.
0: So delicious, nutritious, and comforting. If you want this full recipe for Jolene's turkey and bean soup, text the word soup to 867-667-7891, and I'll send you the link right to your phone. That recipe and more of Jolene's recipes are on sunrisenutrition.ca. This has been Nourish the Day, brought to you by Sunrise Nutrition and Wellness.
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1: From the National Newsroom of the Canadian Press, I'm Hannah Stoles. Canada and European Union leaders say their looming alliance could deliver long-term benefits as well as some sooner advantages. Canadian Press reporter Dylan Robertson explains what the next steps are.
2: There's been talk about some sort of labor mobility, like the ability to work in Europe. That's the sort of thing that Canada is very protective of. And so any agreement with Europe is also likely to involve a lot of provincial consultations. I think the government has been pretty upfront about not just wanting to open the door to everything here.
1: The Wall Street Journal reported last week that some Europeans worry Carney wants to use the prospect of stronger EU ties as leverage in trade talks with Washington and has no plans to pivot towards Europe. An Ontario judge says one of the key organizers of the 2022 Freedom Convoy protest in Ottawa will not be allowed to travel abroad.
3: Tamara Leach was found guilty last October for mischief for her role in the mass protest, which blockaded downtown Ottawa around Parliament Hill for nearly a month. She was sentenced to 12 months of house arrest. In July, Leach applied to the court for permission to travel internationally. But the judge in the case says allowing international travel would diminish the punitive and deterrent effects of her sentence. Brenda Molina Navidad, The Canadian Press.
1: Canadian auto parts giant Frank Stronach will not spend time behind bars after being found guilty of indecent assault. Ontario Superior Court Justice Anne Malloy says while she hasn't decided what sentence to impose on the billionaire businessman, she knows it won't be a jail term. An Alberta man has been charged with arson in connection to a major fire at a BC hospital. 6 years ago, a Metro Vancouver hospital suffered extensive damage, triggering a multi-year investigation across several jurisdictions. The 29-year-old accused was living in the area at the time when the fire broke out at Burnaby Hospital on November 15, 2020. The Royal Canadian Air Force welcomed the first two of its new fleet of training aircraft, the CT-157 Siskin II, with a ceremonial flypast today at the airport in Gatineau, Quebec. They're going to become the main training planes for RCAF pilots, brought on as part of the Air Force's major overhaul of its fleets and training programming. RCAF Commander Jamie Spicer-Blanche says it's a modern platform that will prepare pilots for flying more advanced aircraft.
4: This aircraft, the CT-157 Siskin II, which is going to Moose Jaw to be

0: is a very modern and capable aircraft that is really going to help train the next generation of air crew and specifically in this case pilots.
1: The Siskins are also the same planes that will replace the old Tudor jets flown by the Snowbirds aerial demonstration team. The government is separately sorting out the purchase of extra aircrafts for the Snowbirds. This is the Canadian Press. In sports, Mike Babcock had his first on-ice practice as head coach of the Edmonton Oilers this afternoon, and it was 4 hours of high-speed, detail-oriented skating and learning for both coach and players. Babcock was cleared to work for the Oilers following the NHL's conclusion of an investigation into his conduct while with Columbus in 2023. He signed with Edmonton this spring after the team fired Chris Knobloch before his new 3-year contract had started. Week 2 of the NFL season kicks off tonight as the Buffalo Bills host the Detroit Lions. The Bills will play O Canada along with the U.S. National Anthem ahead of their home opener. Both the Bills and the Lions have significant Canadian fan support. Both teams won their first week matchup. And the Toronto Blue Jays are idle today, but two of their wildcard rivals are in action. The Chicago White Sox host Detroit and the Texas Rangers entertain Boston. The Rangers host the Blue Jays in a 3-game series starting tomorrow. From the Canadian Press, I'm Hannah Stolz.
2: 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For Dawson, Mayo, Pelly, CarMax, Faro, and Ross River tonight, partly cloudy region-wide with a slight chance of showers, fog developing overnight and a low of -1. Tomorrow, sunny with foggy conditions to start the day and a high of 14. And tomorrow night, cloudy conditions with periods of rain, slight chance of rain in Dawson and a low of 7 degrees. For Watson Lake tonight, partly cloudy, low of 0. Sunny tomorrow and a high of 16. And tomorrow night, cloudy with a slight chance of showers and a low of 9. For Whitehorse, Teslin Atlin, Haines Junction, and the Kewaunee Lake region tonight, light clouds for most of the region with cloudiness clearing in Whitehorse, low of -2. Increasing cloudiness tomorrow throughout the morning with showers across the region in the afternoon, slight chance for Atlin and Teslin and a high of 12. And tomorrow night, showers for Whitehorse, the Junction, and KLR, slight chance of showers for the rest of the region and a low of 5. For area forecasts and current conditions, search weather.gc.ca.
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0: 96.1 The Rush. I had mentioned this earlier in the week, but The Rush is going to be quite busy this fall. We got lots of events we're going to be live on location at, and we are so excited about it. I'm going to tell you about a few coming up in the 6 o'clock hour. It's Faith Star. 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
2: When we began our walk down the streets of Whitehorse, we toured the so-called Mountie streets north of Maine, Strickland, Jarvis, Wood, and Steele. South of Maine, some of the streets reveal the presence of the White Pass and Yukon route. When the Close Brothers, a London-based financial house, dispatched a survey party to study the feasibility of a railroad from Skagway to Whitehorse in 1897, the news was not encouraging. The four-man team, headed by Sir Thomas Tancred, said, "Forget it." Then fate intervened. While preparing to leave Skagway, Tancred met a Canadian railway contractor, Michael Heaney, who had just completed an independent survey. Heaney argued loud and long that the railroad could, indeed must, be built. Tancred was finally convinced, and the rest is history. And that brings us to the streets of Whitehorse, south of Maine. A small cabin sat on Elliott Street in the 40s and 50s. Today that cabin sits at the McBride Museum, a cabin said to be the home of Sam McGee. Elliott Street is named for Frank Elliott, who was a lawyer for the White Pass in their Chicago office in 1899. Later, he became president of the company. One street south sat a school, the Lambert Street School, where as a youngster I clearly heard the huge outdoor bell call us primary students to class. Lambert is named for Cowley Lambert, who was a director of the White Pass Company in England. Next, Hanson Street, where the old White Horse Hospital was located at the corner of 2nd Avenue. Hanson is also a White Pass street, named for Edwin Hanson, another company director in England in the early days. E.C. Hawkins was an engineer who, with Thomas Tancred in 1897, decided the railway could not be built. After being convinced otherwise by Michael Heaney, Hawkins became the chief engineer in charge of the entire construction project. He was also the general manager of the White Pass Company when it began service in 1900. Hawkins Street is named for the man who luckily listened to Heaney. One day in the early 70s, I had a pleasant interview with an old-timer who worked with the White Pass as a boy in 1900. He must have been some boy, because he became the company's president and held the job from 1940 to 1957. Rogers Street is named for Clifford J. Rogers. There's one more White Pass Street in downtown Whitehorse, the only one located north of Maine. Wheeler Street was named for Herbert Wheeler, the third company president, who kept the rails rolling in spite of the Great Depression of the Dirty Thirties. Next, as we continue our tour of the streets of Whitehorse, a collection of famous streets with nothing really to connect them except for the famous names they bear.
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3: Hey, Yukon, Chelsea here from The Brick. 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
1: If you heard hundreds of motorcycles rumbling this summer, you know riders were raising awareness and funds in the fight against prostate cancer. 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

0: Crow, First Cut is the Deepest on 96.1 The Rush. Like I mentioned, this Saturday, The Rush is going to be live on location at two local businesses. And the convenient part is they are right next to each other. From 10 a.m. until 3 p.m., make sure you drop by 125 and 125A Industrial Road because Patrick and Bobby are going to be at The Brick and Atmosphere Flooring and Renovation. 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Loads of savings, loads of prizes. And again, they are right next to each other. So you can go visit the both of them, win some swag, and shop the deals. It's The Brick's tent event and Atmosphere is having their fall flooring extravaganza. 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

0: Kid Laroi, Justin Bieber with Stay on 96.1 The Rush. I need to tell you, stay is a command you say to dogs. And another one you say to dogs, mostly dogs, sometimes children, is sit. Well, guess what? I taught my cat Marble how to sit for treats, and I am giving credit to the two dogs in our house, Sudley and Bruno, because they sit for treats and she watches them do it. So now, anytime I got a little temptations treat, I say, Marble, sit. And she does. Yeah, I know. I am that cat mom. Sue me. What is the coolest trick you have taught your pet? Let me know. 667-7891. It's Faith Star creeping up to 7 on that clock, hanging out with you on your rush ride home. We got Loud Luxury Crash coming up next on The Rush.
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0: From the National Newsroom of the Canadian Press, I'm Hannah Stoles. A lawyer says the BC Conservative director hired a private investigator, and legislators critical of leader Carolyn Findlay says they were targeted. King's counsel Bruce Helser says Elaine Allen hired the investigator, but he wouldn't name him or those he investigated. Allen served briefly as executive director of the party until being relieved of her duties last month. She did not immediately respond to requests for comment. The union, representing more than 9,000 Stellantis workers in Canada, says a strike is a real possibility after talks with the automaker broke down over its intent to sell an assembly plant in Brampton, Ontario. Stellantis said last week it had signed a memorandum of understanding with defense contractor Rochal on a potential sale of the Brampton facility, which has been idle since 2023. Unifor National President Lana Payne spoke about what this means in the midst of the U.S. trade war.
1: What Unifor is ultimately seeking here is time. Don't close, don't sell. Protect the integrity of the plant as a bridge to future vehicle production. Selling that plant in the middle of a trade war and in the middle of collective bargaining is indefensible.
0: The current deal expires Sunday night. British Columbia's future lawyers will no longer have to write the exam, with the first batch of students set to experience the new system this fall. BC is the sixth province scrapping the bar exam in favor of a four-phase program meant to assess legal knowledge, advocacy, ethics, practice management, and other skills. Ottawa's fiscal watchdog says a surge in inflation a few years back drove a substantial jump in the cost of delivering the Canada Child Benefit after the pandemic.
2: The Office of the Parliamentary Budget Officer says the cost of delivering the federal payment to families increased $4.2 billion between the 2022-23 and 2024-25 benefit years. That 16% increase brought the total cost up to $29.2 billion in 2024-25. The Budget Office says the increase over those 2 years outpaced the higher costs during the COVID-19 pandemic, when the benefit was given temporary boosts to help families cope with economic uncertainty. Brenda Molina Navidad, The Canadian Press.
0: Canadian country star Cameron Whitcomb says he's feeling good heading into the Canadian Country Music Awards. The former American Idol contestant from BC is up for several awards, including Best Male Artist and Best Album. He says he isn't able to attend this year's banquet, but hopes fellow Canadian artists feel the love.
3: Such a great place for artists to like get together and mingle and like, you know, feel a sense of like, you know, achievement and being there is so important. And it's such an important thing for Canada having the CCMAs.
0: The CCMA Awards air this Saturday on CTV and Crave starting at 8 p.m. Eastern. This is the Canadian Press. In sports, Mike Babcock had his first on-ice practice as head coach of the Edmonton Oilers this afternoon, and it was 4 hours of high-speed, detail-oriented skating and learning for both coach and players. Babcock was cleared to work for the Oilers following the NHL's conclusion of an investigation into his conduct while with Columbus in 2023. He signed with Edmonton this spring after the team fired Chris Knobloch before his new 3-year contract had started. Week 2 of the NFL season kicks off tonight as the Buffalo Bills host the Detroit Lions. The Bills will play O Canada along with the U.S. national anthem ahead of their home opener. Both the Bills and the Lions have significant Canadian fan support.

0: Both teams won their first week matchup. And the Toronto Blue Jays are idle today, but two of their wildcard rivals are in action. The Chicago White Sox host Detroit, and the Texas Rangers entertain Boston. The Rangers host the Blue Jays in a three-game series starting tomorrow. From the Canadian Press, I'm Hannah Stolz.
1: 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For Dawson, Mayo, Pelly, CarMax, Faro, and Ross River tonight, partly cloudy region-wide with a slight chance of showers, fog developing overnight and a low of minus one. Tomorrow, sunny with foggy conditions to start the day and a high of 14. And tomorrow night, cloudy conditions with periods of rain, slight chance of rain in Dawson and a low of 7 degrees. For Watson Lake tonight, partly cloudy, low of 0. Sunny tomorrow and a high of 16. And tomorrow night, cloudy with a slight chance of showers and a low of 9. For Whitehorse, Teslin, Atlin, Haines Junction, and the Kewaunee Lake region tonight, light clouds for most of the region with cloudiness clearing in Whitehorse, low of minus 2. Increasing cloudiness tomorrow throughout the morning with showers across the region in the afternoon, slight chance for Atlin and Teslin and a high of 12. And tomorrow night, showers for Whitehorse, the Junction, and KLR, slight chance of showers for the rest of the region and a low of 5. For area forecasts and current conditions, search weather.gc.ca.
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0: CKRW 96.1 The Rush Daughtry with no surprise. I can't believe it. I'm not complaining. I'm very happy about this. But tomorrow is Friday. We got another UConn weekend ahead, and I am stoked. I'm wondering what your plans this coming weekend are. What are you going to get up to? Let me know. 867-667-7891. You can either text me or you can even send me a voice memo if you feel so inclined. Hanging with Faith in the final hour of your rush ride home for the night. You're going to hear from Ella Langley. Also some 21 Pilots on the way. But Benson Boone, Time of My Life coming up next on The Rush.
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2: 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I remember there was a lot of loud 80s music.
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0: 96.1 The Rush, 21 Pilots, Routines in the Night. I did ask you a few minutes ago what your plans are this weekend. And if you do have a plan to go moose hunting in Mayo, I am so sorry. You're going to have to figure something else out because, according to Yukon Conservation Officer Services, the Mayo moose hunt threshold is reached. The threshold of 11 moose was reached yesterday, September 16th. So, an immediate closure of moose hunting is in effect in game management subzones 2-56, 2-58, 2-59, 2-62, 2-63, 4-04, 4-05, and 4-06. If you have not yet reported your moose harvest from those subzones, you must report your harvest within 72 hours. Find more information on the Mayo moose hunt threshold on Yukon.ca. Yukon hunting regulations are on there as well. Hanging out with Faith Star on your rush ride home, we got Adele coming up next on CKRW 96.1 The Rush.
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0: 96.1 The Rush. I did an Aaliyah double shot just a few days ago, and I feel like I'm going to have to add that one into the rotation. It's such a good song. Try again. Hanging with Faith Star on your Rush ride home. I'm wrapping up the show for the night. Tomorrow is Friday. I'll be here at 3 o'clock to celebrate a UConn weekend with you. Very exciting. Don't go anywhere right now, of course. On with Mario Lopez coming up at 8, and more of your faves closing out this hour. Jay LeMack coming up next on The Rush. Good night. Yay, soup time.
1: Don't go anywhere. You're about to get into another set of hit music on 96.1 The Mush. Wait, The Mush? 96.1 The Crush. No, what is going on here? Wait, this doesn't sound right. CKRW 96.1 The Rush. 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

0: From the National Newsroom of the Canadian Press, I'm Hannah Stolz. Canadian and European Union leaders say their proposed alliance could deliver long-term benefits to both sides, with some more immediate advantages. Canadian Press reporter Dylan Robertson explains what it means for Canadians in the short term.
1: Prime Minister Mark Carney has talked about doing more with the Erasmus program. That's a youth exchange program for university students that could see Canadians going from the current ability to go to Europe for a year or two and have something more enhanced, such as getting a full degree, having special programs to help pay for this, and having ways for grades to be transferred between the two.
0: If the EU's arrangement with Canada is similar to its arrangements with other countries, those grants would come from money that Ottawa itself would contribute. The union, representing more than 9,000 Stellantis workers in Canada, say strike action is on the table if the company sticks to its plan to sell the Brampton, Ontario plant. Unifor National President Lana Payne calls it indefensible to sell the plant during the trade war between Canada and the U.S. An Ontario judge says one of the key organizers of the 2022 Freedom Convoy protest in Ottawa will not be allowed to travel abroad for work. Tamara Leach was found guilty last October of mischief for her role in the mass protest, which blockaded downtown Ottawa around Parliament Hill for nearly a month. She was sentenced to 12 months of house arrest and 100 hours of community service. Her lawyer, Lawrence Greenspun, says that Leach's co-accused, Chris Barber, has been allowed to work in the U.S.
2: The way in which Mr. Barber, for example, has been allowed to travel internationally for his work. And he's not promoting books. He's not giving speeches. He's not doing those kinds of activities as part of his work.
0: Leach wanted permission to travel internationally to facilitate her work with Rebel News. That work would include an interview in Arizona for a documentary, a future book tour, and a Caribbean cruise being hosted by Rebel that serves as an annual fundraiser for the organization. BC Conservative leader Carolyn Finlay says she's not resigning. Nine MLAs have left caucus since August, citing her leadership and the party's direction. But Finlay says her party is ready for a provincial election if one is called by Premier David Eby. And prominent Winnipeg business leader and noted philanthropist Doug Harvey has died at the age of 72.
3: Maxim Truck and Trailer, a subsidiary of DLH Group, which was founded by Harvey, announced his death in a statement on its website. Harvey had been battling cancer for more than a decade and raised $1.88 million for the Cancer Care Manitoba Foundation in June after being admitted into a palliative care program in May. He founded Winnipeg-based DLH Group in 1981, growing the transportation business to employ about 800 people across the country. Diana Mussina, The Canadian Press.
0: This is The Canadian Press. In sports, Mike Babcock had his first on-ice practice as head coach of the Edmonton Oilers this afternoon, and it was 4 hours of high-speed, detail-oriented skating and learning for both coach and players. Babcock was cleared to work for the Oilers following the NHL's conclusion of an investigation into his conduct while with Columbus in 2023. He signed with Edmonton this spring after the team fired Chris Knobloch before his new 3-year contract had started. Week 2 of the NFL season kicks off tonight as the Buffalo Bills host the Detroit Lions. The Bills will play O Canada along with the U.S. National Anthem ahead of their home opener. Both the Bills and the Lions have significant Canadian fan support. Both teams won their first week matchup. And the Toronto Blue Jays are idle today, but two of their wildcard rivals are in action. The Chicago White Sox host Detroit and the Texas Rangers entertain Boston. The Rangers host the Blue Jays in a 3-game series starting tomorrow. From the Canadian Press, I'm Hannah Stolz.
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0: partly cloudy region-wide with a slight chance of showers. Fog developing overnight and a low of minus one. Tomorrow, sunny with foggy conditions to start the day and a high of 14. And tomorrow night, cloudy conditions with periods of rain, slight chance of rain in Dawson and a low of 7 degrees. For Watson Lake tonight, partly cloudy, low of 0. Sunny tomorrow and a high of 16. And tomorrow night, cloudy with a slight chance of showers and a low of 9. For Whitehorse, Teslin Atlin, Haines Junction, and the Kewaunee Lake region tonight, light clouds for most of the region with cloudiness clearing in Whitehorse, low of minus 2. Increasing cloudiness tomorrow throughout the morning with showers across the region in the afternoon, slight chance for Atlin and Teslin and a high of 12. And tomorrow night, showers for Whitehorse, the Junction, and KLR, slight chance of showers for the rest of the region and a low of 5. For area forecasts and current conditions, search weather.gc.ca.
1: What up, Mario? 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
3: Oh, current artists.
2: Okay. You guys have said these names a couple times already, so hands on buzzers. Here we go. Mario.
3: That is Muse.
2: That is incorrect.
1: It sounds like them, though.
2: Do you want to guess a song title?
3: Come Over.
2: Incorrect.
3: No? Damn.
2: Courtney?
4: I didn't buzz.
5: For a while there, it was rough.
2: Oh, now I know.
5: Lately, I've been doing better than the last four cold Decembers I recall.
2: Courtney?
4: Benson Boone.
2: That is correct.
4: And it is...
2: Four.
4: Hallelujah.
2: Incorrect. Beautiful Things.
4: Beautiful yep. Things.
2: Beautiful Things. I feel like Mario's going to guess Muse for everything, but I could be wrong. Here we go. Hands on buzzers. Next song. It is

0: 2-0. Courtney.
1: BTS Swim.
0: That is correct. 4-0.
2: All right. Take it easy.
0: Hands on buzzers. That was barely Courtney.
3: I want to tell him your name.
0: That is incorrect. Artist.
1: Goo Goo Dolls.
0: That is correct.
1: Iris.
0: 5-0. What?
1: Iris.
0: You said name.
2: Yeah, no.
1: I got
2: the song Iris.
0: You said name.
1: No, that's right. I didn't.
2: Yes, you did.
1: I sang that.
2: No. Well, that's your answer.
0: If the song were at that part and you were singing that,
2: yep.
0: Then yes. But yes. This was the beginning of the song.
2: Yep.
0: He's right. Close to that part.
2: He's right.
0: I can't give you that one.
2: 1-1.
0: That sounded like the guess.
1: I don't need
0: it's 5-0, and now he has 1, so 5-1.
2: Yes. I think it's 4-1, but whatever.
0: No, it's 5. It is 5, because she got Vincent Boone.
2: Okay, go on.
0: And she got... whatever.
2: Blind squirrel finds a note once in a while.
0: All right, we're going to take a break, come back, and do another.
4: Coming up. More Mario Lopez coming up.
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1: Round two of Name That Tune regarding iHeartRadio Festival Artists. 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Mrs. Lopez is in the lead.
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2: Song title?
1: I'm in my country era right now.
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1: Look at that. Oh. In the Back Room?
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1: Round three of Name That Tune. We're guessing artists playing at this year's iHeartRadio Music Festival. The score is 5-2. I'm losing.
2: Yes, you are losing currently. Courtney is winning. Here we go. Mario. Nope, don't look through your papers.
1: No, that's not me.
3: No,
1: that
2: was me. Oh, that was you.
3: Muse.
2: That is correct.
1: Oh, come on! Come on!
2: Do you know the name of the song?
1: I should have got that.
4: Yeah.
1: Damn it.
2: The song?
4: I thought you'd get you.
3: Horses on Iran.
2: Horses on Iran is incorrect.
4: Oh, you don't need to know that.
3: Yeah, I do. For an extra point.
2: Do you know the name of the song?
1: The Calling.
2: Incorrect. Knights of Cydonia.
1: That one.
2: Knights of Cydonia. So it is 7-2?
1: Mm.
2: 7-2.
1: Okay.
2: We're going to play some music, come back and wrap this up.
5: I guess you could stream them.
6: 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That sounds like a lot of work.
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1: Final round of Name That Tune. Mario and Courtney Lopez here trying to guess who is playing in this year's iHeart Radio Music Festival. Score is 7-2.
2: I'm winning.
1: Yes, you are. Let's see. I can't believe you got Muse.
3: Winning. Here we go. Mario.
1: Snoop Dogg. Gin and Juice.
3: That is correct.
1: Yes.
3: 7-4.
1: Ooh, coming back.

0: that the Red Hot Chili Peppers?
1: Incorrect.
0: Damn, it sounds just like them.
2: Say It Isn't So.
1: Say It Isn't So is correct. Who's the artist?
2: Jim Morrissey.
1: Incorrect. Weezer.
0: Let me guess.
1: You already guessed.
0: I know, but I was.
2: You had.
0: It is. I knew it was.
1: 8-4. There's one left. The artist will be worth 4 points. The song title worth 4 points.
0: Okay.
1: Here we go.
0: Zara Larsson.
1: That is correct. It is now 8-8. Song title.
0: Should have known better.
1: Incorrect.
2: Stateside.
1: Incorrect. Lush Life.
0: Lush Life. Okay.
1: Tiebreaker. There's one left. Here we go. Whoever gets either the artist or the title first.
0: What a comeback, huh? What a comeback.
1: Wins.
2: Oh, my God.

0: Kenny Chesney.
1: That is correct.
0: Yeah.
1: Song title?
0: I told you I'm in my country phase.
1: Do you know the song title? Do you know it?
0: Should have been a cowboy.
1: No. Pirate flag.
0: Pretty good.
1: Mario wins.
0: Dang, I got Kenny Chesney, Lady Rose. What about that comeback?
2: More Mario Lopez coming up.
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1: I'm Mario Lopez. I'm going to go ahead and celebrate today's obscure holiday. What are we celebrating, Fraser?
2: National Monte Cristo Day.
1: Ooh, not to be confused with the Count of Monte Cristo.
2: No, not
1: this
2: the Count.
1: This is the fried batter dipped ham and cheese sandwich Monte Cristo.
2: Yes.
1: Which is probably 400,000 calories, but it is so tasty.
2: Well, you do it once a year.
1: Once a year is not bad.
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1: From the National Newsroom of the Canadian Press, I'm Hannah Stoles. Canadian and European Union leaders say their proposed alliance could deliver long-term benefits to both sides, along with some more immediate advantages. Canadian Press reporter Dylan Robertson says it's not clear what this new arrangement will look like.
2: The EU has used the term associate membership, but that's sort of gotten a bit of controversy among some of the EU member states. Prime Minister Mark Carney has talked about a new alliance, something that would allow something unique that doesn't exist right now when the EU partners with other countries.
1: Most of what Carney and his European counterparts discussed this week in France was related to projects that could take years to yield results. Many of the projects are in strategic sectors such as AI, quantum technology, and cybersecurity. BC Conservative leader Carrie-Lynne Findlay says she's not going anywhere on another day of turmoil for the opposition. Revelations came out that a private eye had been hired to look into her critics. Caucus member Claire Ratty was one of the people targeted and says she's deeply troubled by the allegations. The Canadian Press confirmed from sources that two Conservative legislators asked Findlay to resign during a caucus meeting on Wednesday night. Alberta's independence movement says the fight doesn't end with the referendum vote in October. Premier Daniel Smith has said a vote to remain in Canada would allow the province to move on, and her office reiterated that this week. Jeff Rath is a lawyer and prominent face in the push to separate Alberta from Canada.
3: And what we say to that is we're never giving up. I mean, the logic of independence is such that we're not going home when this is all over. Like, do you think we're just going to stop advocating for a free and independent Alberta? I don't think Daniel Smith is going to survive, you know, the referendum, whatever the result is.
1: Rath says he believes the governing United Conservative Party membership won't support Smith, given how she's handled the push for separation. Even after reports of rogue AI incidents, the U.S. Senate was still at odds over new rules and regulations. Instead, some senators decided to kill a push for a kill switch. ABC's Elizabeth Scholes reports.
4: Senators scrambling to push through a law for a so-called kill switch.
5: We've got this risk out there that we know
4: is real. To stop rogue AI in its tracks.
5: One of these models becoming the Terminator.
6: You compared this moment to the Terminator. Why isn't there more urgency to get something done?
5: I don't know.
4: But Republican Senator Rand Paul blocking that bill.
7: Hastily, Congress risks killing innovation and setting this technology back decades.
4: Saying they need more time.
1: This comes as AI bosses, including the leaders of OpenAI and Anthropic, are calling for a slowdown in the technology's development over safety concerns. YouTube Canada says it's unveiling a new slate of creator-driven shows, including a Canadian version of the popular internet series Subway Takes. In the show, comedian Kareem Rama asks celebrities or notable people for their opinions while they ride the New York City subway together. In Subway Takes Toronto, he'll talk to Canadians while traveling on the TTC. This is the Canadian Press. In sports, Canada's women's wheelchair basketball team will be playing for gold on Saturday. Canada defeated the Netherlands 85-73 in the Wheelchair Basketball World Championship semifinals at TD Place. They'll next play the United States. The CFL suspended BC Lions defensive back Josh Haggerty 2 games Thursday for striking running back Liam Talbot of the Montreal Alouettes last week. Montreal defensive back Don Callis and Lions defensive back Ronald Kent Jr. both received 1-game suspensions for their roles in an on-field incident. At his first training camp practice, number one overall pick Gavin McKenna with Maple Leafs skated on a line with John Tavares and William Nylander with the team's NHL group. Toronto finished last in the Atlantic Division in 2025 and 26 before beating May's lottery odds for the right to pick McKenna. And the Curling Group announced an updated schedule for the upcoming Rock League on Thursday, with a previously announced stop in Halifax removed from the circuit. From the Canadian Press, I'm Hannah Stoles.
8: 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For Dawson, Mayo, Pelly, CarMax, Faro, and Ross River tonight, partly cloudy region-wide with a slight chance of showers, fog developing overnight and a low of -1. Tomorrow, sunny with foggy conditions to start the day and a high of 14. And tomorrow night, cloudy conditions with periods of rain, slight chance of rain in Dawson and a low of 7 degrees. For Watson Lake tonight, partly cloudy, low of 0. Sunny tomorrow and a high of 16. And tomorrow night, cloudy with a slight chance of showers and a low of 9. For Whitehorse, Teslin Atlin, Haines Junction, and the Kewaunee Lake region tonight, light clouds for most of the region with cloudiness clearing in Whitehorse.

0: low of -2. Increasing cloudiness tomorrow throughout the morning with showers across the region in the afternoon. Slight chance for Atlin and Teslin and a high of 12. And tomorrow night, showers for Whitehorse, the Junction, and KLR. Slight chance of showers for the rest of the region and a low of 5. For area forecasts and current conditions, search weather.dc.ca.
1: Mario Lopez here. We've all heard that we shouldn't be doom scrolling on our devices when we're trying to go to sleep, because then you end up just staying up a lot later, and it's really not healthy. What about reading a book, though? That may be a much better way to end the day. Sleep and brain health experts say reading before bed can help quiet a busy mind, reduce stimulation, and create a reliable cue that tells your body time to wind down. But not reading off a blue screen, old school actual book, which I prefer. It reduces stress and helps shift the body from an alert state toward a more relaxed one. So when in doubt, go old school and read a book. I was really good about it last year. I got to get better about it this year. I was reading at least a chapter a night. That is going to be my mid-year resolution.
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1: So, Time dropped a new list, the 100 best podcasts of all time, but people immediately calling it controversial because who did not make the list? All right, who made the list, Frazier?
3: All right, so there's like 100 people, and it's not in any certain order, but two dope queens, Call Her Daddy, Armchair Expert with Dax Shepard.
1: Hmm.
3: Conan O'Brien Needs a Friend, Dirty John, Good Hang with Amy Poehler.
1: Well, obviously, Call Her Daddy's like a big
3: phenomenon. These are big. These are all big, and these are popular podcasts. But the problem is who they left out.
1: Yeah, they left out Joe Rogan and the Joe Rogan Experience, Adam Carolla.
3: Those two in particular were like two of the first.
1: Yeah, two of the pioneers.
3: To really make it mainstream.
1: They were doing it way before anyone else, and it seems like they might have been a little biased because that... Yeah, that doesn't make a lot of sense.
2: More Mario Lopez coming up. We'll cue him up. You turn him up. Another set of today's best music starts now.

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1: You're on Mario Lopez. Music rolls on right after some quick food buzz. The rise of craft pizza has led to a new trend of pairing high-quality pizza with wine, creating a category known as pizza wine. Now, I don't want to say I'm a pioneer or anything, but I've been having pizza and wine for decades now, and it's a really good combo. Wine experts recommend a variety of wines to pair with different types of pizza. You got your meat lovers paired with a Malbec, pepperoni with Cabernet, and a little margarita with a rosé or Pinot Grigio. That's my move.
2: Okay.
1: A margarita with a Pinot Grigio.
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0: 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I'm going to dig into our mentions to see what's on your mind. 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Back to see what you've sent our way. Coming up next.
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1: You're on Mario Courtney Lopez, taking a quick look at what's on your mind. Love hearing from you. Questions, comments, random thoughts, whatever you got. At On With Mario on Facebook and X, at On With Mario Lopez on IG. What'd you find for us, honey?
2: This is from at Chad Vandal 81, and he said, bro, I'm so proud of you for finally admitting you love Nickelback. Let me know when you're ready. I've got some similar bands that you'll love.
1: Chad Vandal 81, I pointed out that I didn't realize Nickelback had a couple bangers. And the reason I came to find that out, my daughter, who's recently gotten into drums lately, has been playing a couple Nickelback songs on her drums, along with a lot of Metallica, by the way.
3: Yes.
1: And
3: I saw her doing
1: Easy Lover.
3: Yeah, which was really impressive.
1: She likes a lot of the old school rock songs. But what's that? Animal, I think she was playing.
3: It is Animal, yes.
1: Yeah, and that
3: that's your favorite Nickelback song.
1: That's a good jam.
3: What's your Mount Rushmore of Nickelback songs?
1: That's George Washington through Abraham Lincoln. That's all I know.
0: More Mario Lopez coming up. Wherever the Yukon takes you, text The Rush at 867-667-7891. We like it when you check in. Then we won't worry so much.

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1: What is up? It's Courtney Lopez reminding you that our iHeartRadio Music Festival presented by Capital One is almost here. 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
1: From the National Newsroom of the Canadian Press, I'm Hannah Stolz. BC Conservative Caucus member Claire Reddy says she's deeply troubled by allegations that a private eye was hired to look into critics of leader Carolyn Findlay. Reddy, who this week issued a critique of Findlay's leadership, says she thinks the investigator may have violated her privacy. Brennan Day believes he was a target as well, and he says this reinforces why he chose to recently quit the party. An Ontario judge says one of the key organizers of the

0: 2022 Freedom Convoy protest in Ottawa will not be allowed to travel abroad. Tamara Leach was found guilty last October of mischief for her role in the mass protest, which blockaded downtown Ottawa around Parliament Hill for nearly a month. She was sentenced to 12 months of house arrest and 100 hours of community service. Her lawyer, Lawrence Greenspan, says the decision was, quote, very considered.
1: This sentence, as it was imposed and the way it's being applied now, is, I believe, a fair one, and we have not appealed the sentence. We made that point to the judge.
0: Greenspan says the decision leaves the door open to continued travel inside Canada. Leach has successfully asked the court for permission to travel outside of Alberta for her work with Rebel News and has traveled to other provinces 13 times so far. Elections Alberta says it's now seen more than 500,000 requests for mail-in ballots for the October 19th referendum. The agency is expecting a record voter turnout, and the number of mail-in ballot requests has continued to climb since the application period opened in mid-July. The sum far surpasses the nearly 60,000 special ballots requested for Alberta's 2023 general election. An Alberta man convicted of a number of sexual assaults on vulnerable women at a rural property near Calgary has received a 12-year sentence for his crimes. Richard Robert Mantha will serve 6 years and 9 months after getting credit for time served. One of his victims, Amy Ert, told reporters Mantha got what he deserved.
2: He's a very little man, I can't even say a man. And I couldn't help but look at him and just pity that poor, let me take back those words. That terrible person will suffer and is suffering and because of his own actions.
0: The case has taken years after Mantha fired a number of lawyers and then suffered a stroke. Manitoba Premier Wab Kanew says residents have changed their clocks for the last time, as the province will be sticking with daylight time year-round. He told Winnipeg radio station CJOB that close to two-thirds of residents who responded to a survey said they wanted to stick with daylight time.
3: After talking to Manitobans and doing this big survey and looking at all the polling, we're going to stick with central daylight time. So the same time that we're on right now. We're just going to keep it this way.
0: Alberta and BC announced earlier this year that they're switching to permanent daylight time. This is the Canadian Press. In sports, Canada's women's wheelchair basketball team will be playing for gold on Saturday. Canada defeated the Netherlands 85-73 in the Wheelchair Basketball World Championship semifinals at TD Place. They'll next play the United States. The CFL suspended BC Lions defensive back Josh Haggerty 2 games Thursday for striking running back Liam Talbot of the Montreal Alouettes last week. Montreal defensive back Don Callis and Lions defensive back Ronald Kent Jr. both received 1-game suspensions for their roles in an on-field incident. At his first training camp practice, number one overall pick Gavin McKenna with Maple Leafs skated on a line with John Tavares and William Nylander with the team's NHL group. Toronto finished last in the Atlantic Division in 2025 and 26 before beating May's lottery odds for the right to pick McKenna. And the Curling Group announced an updated schedule for the upcoming Rock League on Thursday, with a previously announced stop in Halifax removed from the circuit. From the Canadian Press, I'm Hannah Stolz.
4: 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For Dawson, Mayo, Pelly, CarMax, Faro, and Ross River tonight, partly cloudy region-wide with a slight chance of showers, fog developing overnight and a low of -1. Tomorrow, sunny with foggy conditions to start the day and a high of 14. And tomorrow night, cloudy conditions with periods of rain, slight chance of rain in Dawson and a low of 7 degrees. For Watson Lake tonight, partly cloudy, low of 0. Sunny tomorrow and a high of 16. And tomorrow night, cloudy with a slight chance of showers and a low of 9. For Whitehorse, Teslin Atlin, Haines Junction, and Laquani Lake region tonight, light clouds for most of the region with cloudiness clearing in Whitehorse, low of -2. Increasing cloudiness tomorrow throughout the morning with showers across the region in the afternoon, slight chance for Atlin and Teslin and a high of 12. And tomorrow night, showers for Whitehorse, the Junction, and KLR, slight chance of showers for the rest of the region and a low of 5. For area forecasts and current conditions, search weather.gc.ca.
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1: Mario Courtney Lopez wasting no time getting right to
0: Courtney's random question.
1: All right, honey, what do you got?
2: All right, for $250,000, would you let someone draw facial hair on your face every morning for 1 year? And they can draw any facial hairstyle they want.
1: Do I get to wash it off right away or have to kick it the whole day with it?
3: I think you got to wear it all day.
2: I think you got to wear it.
1: Well, I can't be doing that. I can't pull that off with my employment duties. If they let me wash it off, I'll do it for half.
3: Well, I think you can cover it up with makeup, but then you can wash the makeup off, but then it's going to stay.
1: Oh, that's good. That's right, Frazier.
3: See?
1: I can do it with makeup. Okay, then yes is the answer.
3: But in your everyday life, you're rocking it.
2: I can finally see you with facial hair.
1: I let it grow out sometimes.
0: Nice. More Mario Lopez coming up. The music that's put together with you in mind. Another set of today's best music starts now on 96.1 The Rush.

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1: What up, Mario Lopez here with something I ran across. 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Others said early bedtimes. 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
1: Oh, my gosh. 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
2: Yeah, Mario Courtney Lopez. TV still dominating over movies when it comes to quality and consumption. It's like that meme that mocks how people will shudder at the idea of watching a two-hour movie, but have no issue diving into a 10-hour binge session of a series. Anyway, ran across this list from Rolling Stone, who's attempted to rank the best TV episodes of all time. Oh, interesting. Okay.
3: Here's their top five. Number five, Seinfeld, The Contest. It was in 1992, and it gave us the phrase, master of your domain.
2: So very funny episode, but right off the bat, you gotta start putting a comedy list and a drama list, Rolling Stone. You can't combine the two. It's too difficult to jumble in that.
4: Well, there's also way too many shows in each genre, so you should do it by genre. Right. But of course, Rolling Stone sucks, so.
2: Go ahead.
3: Well, it's rolling away. Number four, The Sopranos, College. It was in season one. Tony tracks down a rat while taking Meadow on a tour of colleges in Maine, and Carmela spends a tempting night with Father Phil.
2: Solid episode, really sort of set the tone for the rest of the series, and of course, it's a drama.
3: The Leftovers, number three, International Assassin. That's from season two. Justin Theroux swallows a lethal dose of poison and hallucinates that he's a hired killer.
2: I can't really comment on this because I haven't seen the show, but okay.
4: No, but that's a hell of a hallucination.
2: Yes.
3: The Simpsons, Last Exit to Springfield, coming in at number two. This is from back in 1993. When Lisa needs new braces, Homer leads the nuclear plant employees on a strike.
2: Wow. All right.
3: And coming in at number one, give me that drum roll. Breaking Bad, Ozymandias. Ozymandias, season five. Skyler and Flynn have finally realized who Walt has become, and Jesse learns that Walt was responsible for Jane's death.
2: I have no problem with this Breaking Bad episode, as well as The Sopranos, but the Red Wedding from Game of Thrones not being here, that I'll never forget. We were living at Kempton in our old house. I was watching it late at night. I literally sat up from my couch. I'm like, whoa, what just happened? No TV shows made me ever do that.
3: Really? That's the only one?
2: You wanted to talk about it after.
4: Not even the finale of Elf.
2: Nope.
3: Not even Fever Lake?
4: That's a movie.
1: More Mario Lopez on the way.
5: Yeah. Yeah.
1: Want to know a secret? We listen to you, too. For feedback, call our general line at 668-6100 or email us at info@ckrw.com.

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1: Yo, I'm Mario Courtney Lopez. Music rolls on after some quick buzz. Ariana Grande going IG official with ex Ricky Alvarez. She moved on pretty quick. She posted a 20-photo carousel on August 12th with two subtle mirror selfies of them together, tagging them in both. They, of course, dated back in 2015, but they broke up. She sparked rumors that they had rekindled back in June when she changed lyrics in Thank You Next to We Always Find Our Way Back. You know what? Ariana don't like to be alone. She's ready to move on. Thank You Next is more appropriate.
2: Yeah. Well, speaking of Instagram official, make sure you hit us up and click follow to join the fam. Go to IG official with us, add on with Mario Lopez. You won't be sorry. We post so many fun things.
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1: From the National Newsroom of the Canadian Press, I'm Rob Westgate. Canada and European Union leaders say their looming alliance could deliver long-term benefits as well as some sooner advantages. Canadian Press reporter Dylan Robertson has more on what it means in the long run.
2: Prime Minister Mark Carney has also talked about doing partnerships for the future. These are on things like artificial intelligence and critical minerals. The EU is trying to create a stockpile of these critical minerals because they're needed for a lot of the technologies of the future, like electric vehicles.
1: Industry Minister Melanie Joly said Wednesday in Toronto that talks with Brussels could seek to ensure that Canada is not cut out of any steel or aluminum trade with Europe in the event the EU acts to protect its industries from foreign tariffs. Now out west, where the leader of the BC Conservatives is pouring some cold water on calls for her to resign after word spread that a private eye had been hired to look into her critics. The calls came from a caucus meeting Wednesday night, with Carrie Lynn Finley quickly responding that she was not going anywhere. Lawyer

0: Bruce Halser says the party's former executive director, Elaine Allen, tapped an unnamed individual for that job. Nine legislators have quit the official opposition caucus since Finley took over back in May. Their chief complaint? Leadership style, party direction, and a hard shift to the right. The union, representing more than 9,000 Stellantis workers in Canada, says a strike is a real possibility after talks with the automaker broke down over its intent to sell an assembly plant in Brampton, Ontario. Stellantis said last week it had signed a memorandum of understanding with defense contractor Rochelle on a potential sale of the facility, which has been sitting idle since 2023. Unifor National President Lana Payne says selling the plant in the middle of a trade war with the U.S. is indefensible.
1: This would make Brampton the first auto plant to fall in this trade war. And when plants close, they rarely, if ever, come back.
0: Payne says the union still hopes to reach a new collective agreement with Stellantis before the current deal expires, which is Sunday at 11:59 p.m. Eastern. And finally, an Ontario judge says one of the key organizers behind the 2022 free

0: for her role in the mass protest, which blockaded downtown Ottawa around Parliament Hill for nearly a month. Ultimately, she was sentenced to 12 months of house arrest. Her lawyer, Lawrence Greenspan, admits Thursday's decision by Ontario Court Justice Heather Perkins McVeigh was understandable.
1: I think she wanted to make it clear, look, this is a sentence. It's a conditional sentence. It is supposed to be punitive. It has been complied with to date. And any future compliance should be continued until the sentence is completed.
0: In July, Leach applied for permission to travel internationally, including to participate in a cruise for her job at Rebel News. This is the Canadian Press. In sports, Josh Allen quickly put his stamp on the Buffalo Bills' new stadium, throwing three touchdown passes and running for two as the Bills beat the Detroit Lions 41-31 in the first regular season game at Highmark Stadium. It was Allen's fourth career 5-TD outing and followed a four-touchdown outing in Buffalo's 36-31 season opening win in Houston. Trevor Story's three-run homer in the eighth inning capped a comeback from a three-run deficit as the Boston Red Sox beat Texas 4-3, dropping the Rangers out of the American League West lead. However, Texas trails by two games for the last AL wildcard spot. And finally, Canada's women's wheelchair basketball team will be playing for gold on Saturday. Erin Young had 34 points, 12 rebounds, and 13 assists, while Katie Dandeneau led all scorers with 35 points. Canada defeated the Netherlands 85-73 in the Wheelchair Basketball World Championship semifinals in Ottawa. From the Canadian Press, I'm Rob Westgate.
2: 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For Dawson, Mayo, Pelly, CarMax, Faro, and Ross River tonight, partly cloudy region-wide with a slight chance of showers, fog developing overnight and a low of minus one. Tomorrow, sunny with foggy conditions to start the day and a high of 14. And tomorrow night, cloudy conditions with periods of rain, slight chance of rain in Dawson and a low of 7 degrees. For Watson Lake tonight, partly cloudy, low of 0. Sunny tomorrow and a high of 16. And tomorrow night, cloudy with a slight chance of showers and a low of 9. For Whitehorse, Teslin Atlin, Haines Junction, and Laquani Lake region tonight, light clouds for most of the region with cloudiness clearing in Whitehorse, low of minus 2. Increasing cloudiness tomorrow throughout the morning with showers across the region in the afternoon, slight chance for Atlin and Teslin and a high of 12. And tomorrow night, showers for Whitehorse, the Junction, and KLR, slight chance of showers for the rest of the region and a low of 5. For area forecasts and current conditions, search weather.gc.ca.
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1: You're all tomorrow, Courtney Lopez, making a quick stop in Courtney's Corner. What are we talking about today, honey?
2: Little ways that you could do some good and make a difference. So there's a new trend called the 30 Days of Micro Kindness Challenge. It's a month-long invitation to do one simple, meaningful good deed every single day. Nothing really big or over the top. It's just a micro, which is tiny little baby. Kindness, like a kind word, a surprise note, holding the elevator, or offering to help a coworker with some task. It does you good, too. The Mayo Clinic says it can boost your mood, lower stress, and even improve your health. You don't need a huge plan, a big budget, or even a lot of free time to make a difference. It's the little things that mean a lot to people.
1: I do this every day. I try to do this every day. That's just how I try to roll, and that's how people should try to roll. But maybe you take baby steps before you make it a lifestyle. I get it.
2: Those would be called micro steps.
1: That's right, micro steps.
2: OnWithMario.com if you want to find out more about the 30 Days of Micro Kindness Challenge, and let us know how you're taking part.
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1: On with Mario Courtney Lopez, reminding you that the countdown is on for our 2026 iHeartRadio Music Festival presented by Capital One. 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
1: Mario Lopez here, getting close to the end of our radio fun. 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
3: Only need me when it's sundown, but I've been living uptown lately. Hit me with the round around, but I don't wanna run for you. Back and forth and it's up down, but you never really pull me safely. Hit me with the round around, but I don't wanna run for you.

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1: I'm Mario and Courtney Lopez. Recent TikTok and IG trend making a big resurgence all over the socials. That 2026 is the new 2016 trend. It's blowing up on TikTok right now. People are using throwback filters to make videos look like they're from 10 years ago. It's not that long ago.
2: I know.
3: That's what's funny.
4: I mean, you would actually be surprised how far filters have come along since then,
1: Filters.
4: Like, it's kind of crazy. Like,
1: no, they have. I'm saying the time frame is not that long ago.
4: No, it's not that long ago, but the filters make it feel like a long time ago.
1: Yeah.
2: And they're blasting Zara Larsson's lush life and posting old selfies with captions about how 2016 was peak vibes, It's part nostalgia, part Gen Z discovering the new era, and a bit of everyone craving that simpler pre-pandemic energy. They just want that calmness.
1: Pre-pandemic energy is real, though. That is real. Nice. That is nice.
2: But our daughter and our niece were talking to me the other day about how they want to get a landline. Like, it is so...
1: For what?
2: Vintage.
1: I always thought we would have to have a landline for emergency purposes and that, but no, apparently we haven't had one for years. That's wild.
0: More Mario Lopez coming up. The biggest songs by the biggest artists, broadcasting across one big territory. 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
1: All right, that's it. Thanks so much for hanging out with us. As always, if you missed anything, hit up onmario.com to relive any and all of our radio fun.
2: We are back again tomorrow. Until then, this is Mario and Courtney Lopez saying goodnight.
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1: From the National Newsroom of the Canadian Press, I'm Rob Westgate. Canadian and European Union leaders say their proposed alliance could deliver long-term benefits to both sides, along with some more immediate advantages. Canadian Press reporter Dylan Robertson explains what it means for Canadians in the short term.
2: Prime Minister Mark Carney has talked about doing more with the Erasmus program. That's the youth exchange program for university students. That could see Canadians going from the current ability to go to Europe for a year or two and have something more enhanced, such as getting a full degree, having special programs to help pay for this, and having ways for grades to be transferred between the two.
1: If the EU's Erasmus agreement with Canada is similar to its arrangements with other countries, those grants would come from money that Ottawa itself would contribute. BC's Conservative leader, Carrie Lynn Finley, says she is not going anywhere following another day of turmoil for the province's official opposition. Revelations came out that a private eye had been hired to look into her critics. Caucus member Claire Ratty says she was one of those people targeted and is deeply troubled by the allegations. The Canadian Press confirmed from sources that two Conservative legislators asked Finley to resign during a caucus meeting on Wednesday night. Now over to Ontario, where the union representing more than 9,000 Stellantis workers in Canada says a strike is a real possibility following talks with the automaker breaking down over its intent to sell an assembly plant in the community of Brampton. Stellantis said last week that it had signed a memorandum of understanding with defense contractor Rochelle on a potential sale of the Brampton facility, which has been idle since 2023. Unifor National President Lana Payne says even at the best of times, this would not be a good move.
3: Selling that plant in the middle of a trade war and in the middle of collective bargaining is indefensible.

0: The current deal between the automaker and the union expires Sunday night. And finally, stateside, there's an update on a new court decision involving the Kennedy Center.
1: A federal judge is ordering Washington's Kennedy Center to give 30 days' notice before making any major physical changes to the building. That includes demolishing it. President Trump has talked about that possibility. He wants his name on the building if there are repairs.
2: I think that the Trump administration should certainly have recognition because, frankly, if we don't do that, it's going to close. It'll end up being ripped down. It's in very, very bad shape, very dangerous shape.
1: A top Kennedy Center official says the building will be closed for about 7 days to deal with public safety risks from structural deterioration. This is North Carolina Republican Senator Tom Tillis.
3: I think it's absurd. Abolishing or demolishing a worldwide known venue for art.
1: A judge blocked putting the president's name on the Kennedy Center. Ed Donahue, Washington.
0: This is the Canadian Press. In sports, the Los Angeles Dodgers clinched their fifth consecutive National League title and 13th in the past 14 season after posting an 8-2 win over the Cincinnati Reds. The two-time defending World Series champions are still chasing the NL's top seed, however. That's currently being held by the Milwaukee Brewers. Over to the NFL now, where fans of the Buffalo Bills had plenty to cheer about. QB Josh Allen led his team with 3 touchdown passes and a pair of TDs on the run, beating the Detroit Lions 41-31 in what was also the Bills' home opener at their new digs, Highmark Stadium, which is already being dubbed the house that Allen built. Now over to the hardwood, where Jackie Young tied the WNBA record for points in a quarter with 22 in the first and finished with a career-high 35 as the Los Angeles Aces beat the Seattle Storm 114-77 in their first game after the FIBA World Cup break. Elsewhere in the league, the Dallas Wings beat the Los Angeles Sparks 97-77 for their fifth straight victory. From the Canadian Press, I'm Rob Westgate.
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2: From the National Newsroom of the Canadian Press, I'm Rob Westgate. With talks of Canada and the European Union exploring closer ties, many people are expressing certain concerns. Canadian Press reporter Dylan Robertson weighs in on the budding alliance.
3: There have been concerns voiced by the Conservative opposition about importing immigration problems from Europe, about sending a lot of tax revenue to Brussels. We know that a lot of these programs Canada will be paying into to be part of with Europe. But in terms of actually being subject to the same taxation levels and immigration measures, I don't think anyone's expecting that we would be the same as an EU member.
2: Ottawa and Brussels already have a free trade deal, though 10 of the 27 EU countries have yet to ratify it. Canada and the EU also have a strategic partnership agreement, a scientific research pact, and a defense industrial arrangement. Financial markets say the odds the Bank of Canada will order an interest rate hike at the end of next month comes down to a coin flip.
4: Persistently high global oil prices are pushing bond traders to expect a Bank of Canada interest rate hike sooner rather than later. The central bank has kept its policy rate unchanged for nearly a year while looking past energy price increases tied to the war in Iran. Now, RBC senior economist Claire Fawn says markets are increasingly pricing in higher rates, though she doesn't expect a hike until early next year. Desjardins economist Randall Bartlett says the bank has room to watch how inflation and the U.S. tariff dispute will affect the economy. He says rising bond yields are already making mortgages and other loans more expensive. David Augustine, The Canadian Press.
2: BC Conservative leader Carrie Lynn Finley says she's not going anywhere following another day of turmoil for the province's opposition. Canadian Press reporter Hannah Stolz says a BC Conservative Party lawyer revealed a private eye had been hired to look into Finley's critics.
5: Caucus member Claire Ratty, who earlier this week released an online essay criticizing Finlay, says she believes the investigator violated her privacy. Brennan Day, who recently quit the party, thinks he was targeted as well and says incidents like this is why he left.
2: Lawyer Bruce Halser says the party's former executive director Elaine Allen had hired the investigator, although

0: Halser would not name him or her or any of those that were investigated. And finally, it took some convincing for the filmmakers behind a new documentary about Elon Musk to agree to tackle the billionaire. Alex Gibney says he was initially concerned about how many others have already told the businessman's story.
1: A lot had been done, so what could I contribute? And a friend of mine suggested, well, you know, in a way, his story is the story of 21st century power. And so in that sense, that was intriguing to me because I've done a lot of films about power and abuse of power. And so with that suggestion, I dug in.
0: The final Toronto International Film Festival screening of Gibney's documentary, Musk, is scheduled for tomorrow. This is the Canadian Press. In sports, Josh Allen quickly put his stamp on the Buffalo Bills' new stadium, throwing three touchdown passes and running for two as the Bills beat the Detroit Lions 41-31 in the first regular season game at Highmark Stadium. It was Allen's fourth career 5-TD outing and followed a four-touchdown outing in Buffalo's 36-31 season opening win in Houston. Trevor Story's three-run homer in the eighth inning capped a comeback from a three-run deficit as the Boston Red Sox beat Texas 4-3, dropping the Rangers out of the American League West lead. However, Texas trails by two games for the last AL wildcard spot. And finally, Canada's women's wheelchair basketball team will be playing for gold on Saturday. Erin Young had 34 points, 12 rebounds, and 13 assists, while Katie Dandino led all scorers with 35 points. Canada defeated the Netherlands 85-73 in the Wheelchair Basketball World Championship semifinals in Ottawa. From the Canadian Press, I'm Rob Westgate.
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1: I was way off.

Jesse from Whitehorse, Yukon. 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

0: From the National Newsroom of the Canadian Press, I'm Rob Westgate. A newly proposed European Security Forum would include Canada, Britain, and Ukraine, but defense experts say its role or what Ottawa's involvement would look like remains unclear.
1: Prime Minister Mark Carney was in Strasbourg Wednesday as European Commission President Ursula von der Leyen pitched a new European Security Council to the European Parliament. Carney has been looking for alternative ways for Canada to manage security and trade that doesn't involve the United States. Carleton University professor Stephen Sademan says it's unclear whether the proposed council would be largely symbolic or focused on coordinating policy. He says it could provide another way to manage relations with the U.S. Former Canadian ambassador to NATO Kerry Buck says more details are needed to understand how the council would work in practice. David Augustine, The Canadian Press.
0: Could the Bank of Canada order up an interest rate hike by the end of next month? Well, financial markets are saying it could all come down to a coin flip. The central bank has kept its policy rate on hold for nearly a year, but persistently high global oil prices have bond traders now leaning toward a hike sooner rather than later. RBC senior economist Claire Fan says the bond market can act as a bit of a consensus reading on which way the bank's key rate will go, but a hike is not likely until early next year. Swedish retail giant IKEA says it's doubling down on affordability by expanding its used furniture business, keeping restaurant prices low, and wringing savings from sustainable product design. Juvencino Mezo is president and chief executive of Inga Group. That's the largest global franchisee and operator of IKEA stores. He says stable, low prices remain at the core of the business.
2: We want to have as much as possible everyday low price. Where success is not made on revenue growth, it's also made on how many homes have IKEA product, because this is a way we can support a better life at home.
0: Recent financial results show that IKEA is bringing more shoppers into the store even as overall sales decline. And finally, the Royal Canadian Air Force says it's welcomed the first two of its new trainer aircraft, the CT-157 Siskin II. It's the same planes that will be replacing the old Tudor jets that were flown by the Snowbirds. RCAF Commander Jamie Spicer-Blanchet says the modern aircraft are well-suited both to aerial acrobatics and to preparing pilots for more advanced aircraft the Air Force is bringing online.
3: It has an advanced cockpit and capabilities, and the design is just a very contemporary one that is used by other allies as well. And we're very excited that we're able to bring this on board.
0: The turboprop planes will soon be headed to 15-wing Moose Jaw. That is where the Air Force eventually

0: eventually will station 19 of the new planes to serve as its main training fleet. This is the Canadian Press. In sports, the Los Angeles Dodgers clinched their fifth consecutive National League title and 13th in the past 14 season after posting an 8-2 win over the Cincinnati Reds. The two-time defending World Series champions are still chasing the NL's top seed, however. That's currently being held by the Milwaukee Brewers. Over to the NFL now, where fans of the Buffalo Bills had plenty to cheer about. QB Josh Allen led his team with three touchdown passes and a pair of TDs on the run, beating the Detroit Lions 41-31 in what was also the Bills' home opener at their new digs, Highmark Stadium, which is already being dubbed the house that Allen built. Now over to the hardwood, where Jackie Young tied the WNBA record for points in a quarter with 22 in the first and finished with a career-high 35 as the Los Angeles Aces beat the Seattle Storm 114-77 in their first game after the FIBA World Cup break. Elsewhere in the league, the Dallas Wings beat the Los Angeles Sparks 97-77 for their fifth straight victory. From the Canadian Press, I'm Rob Westgate.
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0: 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The biggest hits of the 80s. Every Sunday from 10 till noon. 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

take you out. Show downtown what it's all about. Something kinda like we used to do. Break out the hills, break out the dress. As beautiful as when we first met. 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

0: From the National Newsroom of the Canadian Press, I'm Rob Westgate. A newly proposed European Security Forum would include Canada, Britain, and Ukraine, but defense experts say its role or what Ottawa's involvement would look like remains unclear. Carleton University's Stephen Sederman says it's also unclear whether such a council would be largely symbolic or actually focused on coordinating policy. Still, he says it appears to be a completely reasonable way to manage dealings with the U.S. under the chaotic and unpredictable Trump administration. European Commissioner President Ursula von der Leyen made the pitch in a speech in France on Wednesday. What are the odds that the Bank of Canada will hike its key interest rate at the end of next month? The financial markets are suggesting it's 50-50.
1: Persistently high global oil prices are pushing bond traders to expect a Bank of Canada interest rate hike sooner rather than later. The central bank has kept its policy rate unchanged for nearly a year while looking past energy price increases tied to the war in Iran. Now, RBC senior economist Claire Fawn says markets are increasingly pricing in higher rates, though she doesn't expect a hike until early next year. Desjardins economist Randall Bartlett says the bank has room to watch how inflation and the U.S. tariff dispute will affect the economy. He says rising bond yields are already making mortgages and other loans more expensive. David Augustine, The Canadian Press.
0: IKEA is leaning further into its low-cost roots as cash-strapped Canadians look for more affordable ways to furnish their homes and feed their families. The Swedish retailer says it's doubling down on affordability by expanding its used furniture business, keeping restaurant prices low, and improving supply chain efficiencies. IKEA Canada Chief Executive Selwyn Critterton says while the sell-back program is growing quickly, the retailer is also pushing for sales taxes on secondhand furniture to be eliminated here in Canada.
2: We believe these goods are well-loved, they're well-used. They probably have a couple blemishes, but why do you also pay a secondhand tax on that good?
0: IKEA's used furniture programs are part of a broader focus, which includes the store's as-is marketplace and developing products with more sustainable and recycled materials. Just getting some breaking news from overseas, where a powerful bomb exploded at a mosque near a building housing police offices in northwestern Pakistan. Officials say at least 7 people have been killed and more than 30 wounded. The bombing occurring in Kohat, which is a community that is on the Afghanistan border. And finally, back home on the East Coast, where hundreds of unionized workers at a rural New Brunswick mill are facing layoffs come November as the facility braces for a shutdown. Unifor says the closure of the AV Nakowick mill is a devastating decision which will deliver a serious blow to the local economy. John Heron, the province's natural resources minister, says the company plans to temporarily idle its operations, even though the mill is a key economic driver for that rural region. This is the Canadian Press. In sports, Josh Allen quickly put his stamp on the Buffalo Bills' new stadium, throwing 3 touchdown passes and running for 2 as the Bills beat the Detroit Lions 41-31 in the first regular season game at Highmark Stadium. It was Allen's 4th career 5 TD outing and followed a 4 touchdown outing in Buffalo's 36-31 season opening win in Houston. Trevor Story's 3-run homer in the 8th inning capped a comeback from a 3-run deficit as the Boston Red Sox beat Texas 4-3, dropping the Rangers out of the American League West lead. However, Texas trails by 2 games for the last AL wildcard spot. And finally, Canada's women's wheelchair basketball team will be playing for gold on Saturday. Erin Young had 34 points, 12 rebounds, and 13 assists, while Katie Dandino led all scorers with 35 points. Canada defeated the Netherlands 85-73 in the Wheelchair Basketball World Championship semifinals in Ottawa. From the Canadian Press, I'm Rob Westgate.
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weekdays from 3 to 8. It's the Rush Ride Home with Faith Star. 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All words that rhyme with Rush Ride Home. Wow. The writer really ran out of ideas for this one.

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1: Hi, hi, Trader Time. Ista, do I ever have a list for you?
0: Loving you, loving us. 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

0: From the National Newsroom of the Canadian Press, I'm Rob Westgate. Prime Minister Mark Carney is set to address his caucus in Ottawa today. The Liberal caucus retreat comes just before the fall sitting of the House of Commons gets underway. That happens Monday. Among the first bills of the sitting will be legislation to enact the fuel excise tax extension, which Carney had announced back on September 2nd. On Thursday, Carney returned from Strasbourg, France, where he looked to secure a stronger alliance with Europe, focused primarily on trade, defense, and people-to-people ties, the latest move in his campaign to reduce Canada's reliance on the U.S. Meanwhile, Canada's former ambassador to NATO says that, in the absence of public details about a proposed Euro-based security forum that could include Canada, it is unclear how the intercontinental group would work. Kerry Buck says there could be space for a Security Council if it focuses not on military response, but on issues that fall under the threshold of an armed attack, such as cyber attacks or disinformation aimed at polarizing electorates. She adds that if it is about duplicating NATO and situating that inside the EU architecture, it would be a less useful contribution. Elsewhere, Canada has the potential to bolster Europe's energy security through a new alliance, but experts say it doesn't necessarily mean tankers crossing the Atlantic Ocean laden with oil or liquefied natural gas. Rachel Doran, executive director at Clean Energy Canada, says she sees a promising opportunity to supply critical minerals to Europe, helping it transition away from fossil fuels toward clean power.
1: At this moment where we're really nation building, we're thinking about standing up new ports, standing up new supply chains, working in increasingly close ways with different trading partners, we really need to keep an eye on the prize, where those countries are going and the kinds of materials they're going to want from us.
0: Doran says the EU is only looking to produce 10% of the critical minerals it needs, meaning it will rely heavily on imports. Overseas now with an update to our breaking news story. A powerful bomb is torn through a mosque in northwestern Pakistan, killing at least 15. Officials say the same explosion also struck a nearby building housing police officers, leaving more than 56 people wounded, mostly worshippers. And from the world of business, Warren Buffett is stepping down as chairman of Berkshire Hathaway after serving in the role for more than 50 years. The company making the announcement this morning, saying the 96-year-old Buffett will become chairman emeritus and will take on his new role immediately. His son Howard will become the new chairman after serving as a Berkshire Hathaway board member since 1993. And finally, north of the 55th parallel, there are few indications that a five-party race is underway to elect Quebec's next government. However, the northern riding of Nunavik includes about 20 sparsely populated municipalities, and all five major parties have officially registered a candidate. This is the Canadian Press. In sports, the Los Angeles Dodgers clinched their fifth consecutive National League title and 13th in the past 14 seasons after posting an 8-2 win over the Cincinnati Reds. The two-time defending World Series champions are still chasing the NL's top seed, however. That's currently being held by the Milwaukee Brewers. Over to the NFL now, where fans of the Buffalo Bills had plenty to cheer about. QB Josh Allen led his team with three touchdown passes and a pair of TDs on the run, beating the Detroit Lions 41-31 in what was also the Bills' home opener at their new digs, Highmark Stadium, which is already being dubbed the house that Allen built. Now over to the hardwood, where Jackie Young tied the WNBA record for points in a quarter with 22 in the first and finished with a career-high 35 as the Los Angeles Aces beat the Seattle Storm 114-77 in their first game after the FIBA World Cup break. Elsewhere in the league, the Dallas Wings beat the Los Angeles Sparks 97-77 for their fifth straight victory. From the Canadian Press, I'm Rob Westgate.
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0: before you go, there's something I want you to have.
1: 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But wait a minute, isn't this...
0: Shh. Yeah, yes it is.
1: But I thought the old lady dropped it into the ocean in the air.
0: Well...

0: the middle of another amazing set of Rush music. If the next song seems long, it's probably because the DJ had to use the bathroom.
1: They do go to the bathroom, you know.

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1: Now this update from the Canadian Press. Prime Minister Mark Carney has returned from Europe and is now focusing on the Liberal caucus retreat before the fall sitting of the House of Commons on Monday. Carney's trip to Strasbourg sought to secure a stronger alliance with Europe, focused primarily on trade, defense, and people-to-people ties. Meanwhile, some experts believe Canada could bolster Europe's energy security through a new alliance. University of British Columbia economist Werner Antweiler says that in the absence of port infrastructure to export oil and gas to Europe, companies can secure a stable gas supply from Canada through swap contracts. BC Premier David Eby is scheduled to speak at the Union of British Columbia Municipalities Convention in Vancouver today amid snap election speculation. A vote just 2 years into the NDP government's mandate could overlap with the municipal election campaign that runs from September 19th through October 17th. And another beluga that was part of a massive move of whales from Ontario's Marineland has died. Spain's Aquarium Oceanographic Valencia says Jellybean died suddenly today. From the Canadian Press, I'm Don Mitchell.
2: Another beautiful day ahead of us here. 5 degrees, a little bit of clouds in downtown Whitehorse. 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For Dawson, Mayo, Pelly, CarMax, Faro, and Ross River, you can expect cloudy conditions across most of the region today with a slight chance of showers this afternoon. Good chance of showers in Mayo and Dawson. Tonight, you got a good chance of showers in CarMax, Pelly, and Dawson. Periods of rain for Ross River, Faro, and Mayo, low near 5. And tomorrow, cloudy conditions clearing in Pelly and CarMax. Slight chance of showers in Dawson and Mayo. Mix of sun and cloud for Ross River and for Faro. High of 16. In Watson Lake today, a mix of sun and cloud to start your day with sunny conditions rolling in throughout the morning, high of 16. Tonight, increasing cloudiness and a chance of showers this evening and overnight, low of 10. And tomorrow, cloudy with a slight chance of showers and a high reaching 16. In Whitehorse, Teslin, Atlin, Haines Junction, and the KLR. Today, cloudy conditions across the region by the afternoon with a slight chance of showers. A good chance of rain in Haines Junction and the KLR, high of 13. Tonight, showers in Haines Junction and the KLR with a slight chance of showers across the rest of the region, low near 7. And tomorrow, mix of sun and cloud in Whitehorse, Haines Junction, and the Kluane Lake region. Cloudy with a slight chance of showers in Atlin and in Teslin, high of 16. Taking a look across the territory and beyond at your current conditions right now. In Old Crow, it's 6. Dawson, cloudy, 0. Mayo, cloudy and 4. Faro, minus 1. CarMax, 3. Beaver Creek, minus 3. Burwash, clear and 1. Haines Junction, minus 4. Teslin, 1. Watson Lake, cloudy and 1. Inuvik, light drizzle and 3. And at the Whitehorse Airport, partly cloudy and 5 degrees. And what do we got going on this morning? Oh, what's that? A little bit of Nick Gilder with Hot Child in the City? Why not? He's been announced for Blue Feather this year. He's coming back up. It's going to be a good show. It's Morning Brew.

0: 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Good morning. Happy Friday. You did it. You made it through a full week.
1: Give me a hell yeah.
2: Ooh, yeah.
0: Congratulations. The weekend's here. Hanging out with Patrick Viss until 10 o'clock this morning. And then Bobby Ferris will be here. You got on the way your birthday greetings. Your last call coming up in the 7 o'clock hour to get in before I do the draw after the 7:30 news. 867-471-0130. Also, you got your buses. You can check in on that if you're looking to see what your kid's school bus is like. You can always just text me the word bus. 867-667-7891. Coming up, I'll get your UConn nugget on. We'll also do your five random facts and throw on a little bit of Nickelback for you. But next, Electric. It's Sean Desmond on 96.1 The Rush.
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0: CKRW, The Rush, hanging with Patty on the Morning Brew. That was the Biebs. 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You gotta
1: 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Just south of town on the Alaska Highway.
2: This update from the Canadian Press. Prime Minister Mark Carney has returned from Europe and is now focusing on the Liberal caucus retreat before the fall sitting of the House of Commons on Monday. Carney's trip to Strasbourg sought to secure a stronger alliance with Europe, focused primarily on trade, defense, and people-to-people ties. Meanwhile, some experts believe Canada could bolster Europe's energy security through a new alliance. University of British Columbia economist Werner Antweiler says that in the absence of port infrastructure to export oil and gas to Europe, companies can secure a stable gas supply from Canada through swap contracts. BC Premier David Eby is scheduled to speak at the Union of British Columbia Municipalities Convention in Vancouver today amid snap election speculation. A vote just 2 years into the NDP government's mandate could overlap with the municipal election campaign that runs from September 19th through October 17th. And another beluga that was part of a massive move of whales from Ontario's Marineland has died. Spain's Aquarium Oceanographic Valencia says Jellybean died suddenly today. From the Canadian Press, I'm Don Mitchell.
3: In sports, the Los Angeles Dodgers clinched their fifth consecutive National League title and 13th in the past 14 seasons after posting an 8-2 win over the Cincinnati Reds. The two-time defending World Series champions are still chasing the NL's top seed, however, that's currently being held by the Milwaukee Brewers. Over to the NFL now, where fans of the Buffalo Bills had plenty to cheer about. QB Josh Allen led his team with three touchdown passes and a pair of TDs on the run, beating the Detroit Lions 41-31 in what was also the Bills' home opener at their new digs, Highmark Stadium, which is already being dubbed the house that Allen built. Now over to the hardwood, where Jackie Young tied the WNBA record for points in a quarter with 22 in the first and finished with a career-high 35 as the Los Angeles Aces beat the Seattle Storm 114-77 in their first game after the FIBA World Cup break. Elsewhere in the league, the Dallas Wings beat the Los Angeles Sparks 97-77 for their fifth straight victory. From the Canadian Press, I'm Rob Westgate.
0: Clear and 4 in downtown Whitehorse. 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Today in the capital city, you can expect cloudy conditions with a slight chance of showers, high reaching 13. Tonight, cloudy, slight chance of showers this evening and after midnight, low of 8. And tomorrow, a mix of sun and cloud with a high reaching 15. Taking a look across the territory and beyond at your current conditions at the moment, in Old Crow, it's 5, Dawson, cloudy and 1, Mayo, cloudy and 4, Faro, 0 and cloudy, CarMax, 2, Beaver Creek, minus 4, Burwash, clear and 3, Haynes Junction, minus 4, Teslin, 0 and clear, Watson Lake, 0 and clear, Inuvik, a bit of a light drizzle going down, and 3, and at the Whitehorse Airport, it is clear and 4. Keeping your morning going here, a little bit of Tate McRae, stupid, on 96.1, The Rush.

CKRW 96.1 The Rush. You're hanging out with Patrick Viss on The Morning Brew. It is now 6:39. And do you want to hang out with me and Bobby Ferris tomorrow? Of course you do. That's why you're going to swing by Atmosphere Flooring and Renovation. Bobby, he'll be there from 10 to 3. And then right next door, I'll be at The Brick tomorrow for their tent event from 10 to 3 as well. So a very productive day coming up for Bobby and I. Check it out. You got tons of stuff going on. The Fall Flooring Extravaganza and the tent event. And that's all going down 125 and 125A Industrial Road. Right now, it's Benson Boone on The Morning Brew.

0: 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It's the Morning Brew. That was Benson Boone, and now it's time to learn.
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0: Kind of loaded you up with a few animal facts this morning. I don't know why, but that's just how the cookie is crumbling. North American beavers were once as big as current bears. Modern squirrels are almost identical to their ancestors from 35 million years ago. Peaches, avocados, cashews, and bananas are all pollinated by bats. Honeybees keep their hives at 95 degrees Fahrenheit, that's 35 degrees Celsius, north of the border up here. And about 40% of the ants in a colony are lazy and spend most of their time just sitting around. Hey, they're just like us. Those have been your five random facts, but I have a bonus fact. I said we were going animals this morning, and I wasn't lying. There was a real World War II hero named G.I. Joe. He was a pigeon. Those have been your six random facts. Coming up next, it's your Yukon Nugget with Les McLaughlin, being brought to you by the City of Whitehorse.
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5: The streets of Whitehorse are paved with stories. Stories which go back long before the streets were paved. Those dusty, sometimes muddy, and often frozen streets today yield nuggets about Lowe, Hogue, Jekyll, Taylor, and Drury. Robert Lowe's street is just two blocks long, facing as it does on 4th Avenue, the site of the last old ball diamond in the downtown core. The Ball Diamond, where kids of the 50s held their annual spring track meet, and where the boys of summer knew George Kolkine would have the ground scraped, the stands clean, and the lines chalked before each and every ball game during the endless summer. Robert Lowe was a businessman and politician at the turn of the century, and was the speaker of the first wholly elected territorial council in 1909. To the south, Hogue Street honors an American general who was the first to command the building of the Alaska Highway. Brigadier General William Hogue soon discovered in 1942 that this vital highway project was too big for one man, and later became commander of the northern section out of Whitehorse. In an interview in the 70s, I asked General Hogue for his version of why the highway was so crooked. "Because we didn't have a lot of time for surveying," he told me. "So I just ordered one of my men to walk through the bush, find the tallest tree, and give it a good shake. Then I'd tell the bulldozer operators to head for that tree." George Jekyll came to the Yukon in 1902 to teach in Dawson City. He must have liked the country a lot because he stayed on for 50 years. He was chief executive officer for the Yukon government from 1932 till 1947, and held about as much political power during that time as any unelected public servant ever could. With his teaching background, he oversaw the rapid growth of the Yukon's education system. Jekyll Street, south of Hogue, is named for George, the teacher. The final two streets downtown fittingly joined together at 5th Avenue. Isaac Taylor and William Drury met in Atlin in 1898, when both were heading north to see what kind of business opportunities there were in this bustling land. Before they finished, the pair operated 13 department stores throughout the Yukon, supplied many of them with their own riverboats, and left the Taylor and Drury mark forever stamped on the face of the Yukon. Next time, we'll walk the streets at the north end of town, streets which were the product of a growing city in the late 40s and 50s.
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0: 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That was Lizzo's Still Bad. Coming up next, your news and sports for 7 o'clock.
1: From the National Newsroom of the Canadian Press, I'm Rob Westgate. Prime Minister Mark Carney is set to address his caucus in Ottawa today. The Liberal caucus retreat comes just before the fall sitting of the House of Commons.

gets underway. That happens Monday. Among the first bills of the sitting will be legislation to enact the fuel excise tax extension, which Carney had announced back on September 2nd. On Thursday, Carney returned from Strasbourg, France, where he looked to secure a stronger alliance with Europe, focused primarily on trade, defense,

0: not on military response, but on issues that fall under the threshold of an armed attack, such as cyber attacks or disinformation aimed at polarizing electorates. She adds that if it is about duplicating NATO and situating that inside the EU architecture, it would be a less useful contribution. Elsewhere, Canada has the potential to bolster Europe's energy security through a new alliance, but experts say it doesn't necessarily mean tankers crossing the Atlantic Ocean laden with oil or liquefied natural gas. Rachel Doran, executive director at Clean Energy Canada, says she sees a promising opportunity to supply critical minerals to Europe, helping it transition away from fossil fuels toward clean power.
1: At this moment where we're really nation building, we're thinking about standing up new ports, standing up new supply chains, working in increasingly close ways with different trading partners, we really need to keep an eye on the prize, where those countries are going and the kinds of materials they're going to want from us.
0: Doran says the EU is only looking to produce 10% of the critical minerals it needs, meaning it will rely heavily on imports. Overseas now with an update to our breaking news story. A powerful bomb is torn through a mosque in northwestern Pakistan, killing at least 15. Officials say the same explosion also struck a nearby building housing police officers, leaving more than 56 people wounded, mostly worshippers. And from the world of business, Warren Buffett is stepping down as chairman of Berkshire Hathaway after serving in the role for more than 50 years. The company making the announcement this morning, saying the 96-year-old Buffett will become chairman emeritus and will take on his new role immediately. His son, Howard, will become the new chairman after serving as a Berkshire Hathaway board member since 1993. And finally, north of the 55th parallel, there are few indications that a five-party race is underway to elect Quebec's next government. However, the northern riding of Nunavik includes about 20 sparsely populated municipalities, and all five major parties have officially registered a candidate. This is the Canadian Press. In sports, the Los Angeles Dodgers clinched their fifth consecutive National League title and 13th in the past 14 seasons after posting an 8-2 win over the Cincinnati Reds. The two-time defending World Series champions are still chasing the NL's top seed, however. That's currently being held by the Milwaukee Brewers. Over to the NFL now, where fans of the Buffalo Bills had plenty to cheer about. QB Josh Allen led his team with three touchdown passes and a pair of TDs on the run, beating the Detroit Lions 41-31 in what was also the Bills' home opener at their new digs, Highmark Stadium, which is already being dubbed the house that Allen built. Now over to the hardwood, where Jackie Young tied the WNBA record for points in a quarter with 22 in the first and finished with a career-high 35 as the Los Angeles Aces beat the Seattle Storm 114-77 in their first game after the FIBA World Cup break. Elsewhere in the league, the Dallas Wings beat the Los Angeles Sparks 97-77 for their fifth straight victory. From the Canadian Press, I'm Rob Westgate.
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2: This is your Rush weather provided by Environment Canada. For Dawson, Mayo, Pelly, CarMax, Faro, and Ross River. Today, foggy this morning with cloudy conditions clearing in Dawson and Mayo. Sunny conditions across most of the region with increasing cloudiness this afternoon, high reaching 15. Tonight, good chance of showers in CarMax, Pelly, and in Dawson. Periods of rain in Ross River, Faro, and in Mayo. Low of 5. And tomorrow, cloudy conditions clearing in Pelly and CarMax. Slight chance of showers in Dawson and Mayo. Mix of sun and cloud in Ross River and in Faro. And a high of 16. For Watson Lake today, a mix of sun and cloud, although sunny conditions will be increasing throughout the morning. High of 16. Tonight, increasing cloudiness with a slight chance of showers later this evening and overnight. Low of 10. And tomorrow, cloudy with a slight chance of showers and a high near 16. In Whitehorse, Teslin, Atlin, Haynes Junction, and the KLR. Today, cloudy conditions across the region by the afternoon with a slight chance of showers. Good chance in Haynes Junction and the KLR. High of 13. Tonight, showers in Haines Junction and the KLR with a slight chance.

0: Of showers for the rest of the region, a low near 7. And tomorrow, mix of sun and cloud in Whitehorse, Haines Junction, and the KLR. Cloudy, slight chance of showers in Atlin and Teslin, high reaching 16. Taking a look across the territory and beyond at your current conditions right now. In Old Crow, it's 5, Dawson 0, Mayo cloudy 4, Faro cloudy 0, Carmax 2, Beaver Creek minus 4, Burwash clear and 3, Haines Junction minus 5, Teslin minus 1, Watson Lake clear and 0, Inuvik light drizzle and 3, and at the Whitehorse Airport, it is partly cloudy and 3. And this hour is brought to you by Yukon Driving Academy.
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0: the best day of the week. Hanging out with Patrick Viss on the Morning Brew. It is 7:13 right now. The sun's coming up here in downtown Whitehorse. And the weekend is just around the corner.
1: Woohoo!
0: Coming up, we got birthday greetings after your 7:30 news. We'll find out who's taking home that Dairy Queen prize. And because it's Friday, we've got a preview on of the Rock and Roll House Party in a little while. Love Inc., Tame Impala on the way too. And we'll see what's good. Oh, I'm punching things in the studio. We'll see what's good in the world of films. Going to get joined by Cecily Knobler in about an hour's time, too. They got a new Resident Evil movie out. I think it's like the 12th Resident Evil movie in the third reboot. So if you're into some spooky horror movies, we'll see what Cecily thinks of that. You know she's a bit hard on horror movies. So if she likes the new Resident Evil, then you can take that to the bank. Coming up next, it's Role Model. Sally, When the Wine Runs Out on 96.1. The Rush.
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1: CKRW 96.1 The Rush. 98.7 in the communities. Hanging out with Patrick on your Friday morning as the sun comes up here in Whitehorse, corner 4th and Elliott. And your last call. Birthday greetings, 867-471-0130. Get them in now because I'm going to start putting those together and we'll find out in a little bit who's taking home that Dairy Queen prize. I also got Cameron Whitcomb on the way. Riri Rihanna coming up too. Right now, though, a man who really needs like SPF 800. Of course, speaking about the one and only Dracula. Tame Impala with Jenny on 96.1 The Rush.

0: CKRW The Rush. That was Love Inc. with Broken Bones on the Morning Brew. Coming up next, your 7:30 Canadian Press News Update.
1: Now this update from the Canadian Press. The organization representing Canada's physicians says new reforms are part of its Reconciliation Action Plan to address racism and discrimination in healthcare. The Canadian Medical Association says it's clearer guidance on providing culturally safe and equitable care respecting Indigenous knowledge. An extension of the fuel excise tax is expected to be one of many items the federal Liberals will address during the party's retreat today on Parliament Hill. Prime Minister Mark Carney is also expected to speak before caucus in Ottawa following his return from Europe. A lawyer retained by the BC Conservatives says the party's former executive director hired a private investigator, and legislators critical of leader Carrie Lynn Finley say they were targeted. And an executive at furniture retailer IKEA says the company is pushing to eliminate sales tax on secondhand furniture in Canada. Chief executive and chief sustainability officer Selwyn Crittenden argues that it would encourage consumers to reuse and repair goods rather than send them to landfills. From the Canadian Press, I'm Don Mitchell.
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2: In sports, the Los Angeles Dodgers clinched their fifth consecutive National League title and 13th in the past 14 seasons after posting an 8-2 win over the Cincinnati Reds. The two-time defending World Series champions are still chasing the NL's top seed, however. That's currently being held by the Milwaukee Brewers. Over to the NFL now, where fans of the Buffalo Bills had plenty to cheer about. QB Josh Allen led his team with three touchdown passes and a pair of TDs on the run, beating the Detroit Lions 41-31 in what was also the Bills' home opener at their new digs, Highmark Stadium, which is already being dubbed the house that Allen built. Now over to the hardwood, where Jackie Young tied the WNBA record for points in a quarter with 22 in the first and finished with a career-high 35 as the Los Angeles Aces beat the Seattle Storm 114-77 in their first game after the FIBA World Cup break. Elsewhere in the league, the Dallas Wings beat the Los Angeles Sparks 97-77 for their fifth straight victory. From the Canadian Press, I'm Rob Westgate.
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0: Right now in downtown Whitehorse, and pretty clear, at least from my perch.

0: to you by Air North, Yukon's airline. Today in the capital city, you can expect cloudy conditions as the day goes on. Slight chance of showers in the afternoon, high reaching 13. Tonight, cloudy with a slight chance of showers this evening and after midnight, low near 8. And tomorrow, a mix of sun and cloud and a high of 15. Taking a look across the territory and beyond at your current conditions right now. In Old Crow, it's 5. Dawson, misty and 0. Mayo, cloudy and 4. Faro, misty and 0. CarMax, 2. Beaver Creek, minus 4. Burwash, clear and 3. Haines Junction, minus 5. Teslin, clear, minus 1. Watson Lake, clear and 0. Inuvik, light drizzle and 3. And at the Whitehorse Airport, it is cloudy and 3. Your birthday greetings are coming up, but next it's Cameron Whitcomb on 96.1 The Rush.
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1: 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It's all my. Let's get it. Let's

0: 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You're hanging with Patty on the Morning Brew. We're just about 7:40 right now, and it's time to party. 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
6: that's my credo. No regrets.
7: Mm-hmm. You have no regrets?
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7: Like, not even a single letter?
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9: Darryl Sutler. As long as he lives, he'll remember this evening. So will all of us doing the game here at Maple Leaf Gardens.
3: You heard him there, turning 26, Alex Warren, pop singer extraordinaire. Turning 50 years old, Ronaldo, one of the greatest soccer players of all time. Turning 51 with no regrets, and he's Ted Lasso, Jason Sudeikis celebrating a birthday. Turning 53, Cyclops from the X-Men, James Marsden, has a birthday today. Disgraced cyclist Lance Armstrong turning 55. You better keep her name out of your mouth, at least around Will. Jada Plinkett Smith turning 55 years old today. Funny lady Aisha Tyler turning 56. And you heard him when he set the record for points in a game. Daryl Sittler turning 76 years old. Former Maple Leaf and Hockey Hall of Famer in 1989. Of course, we got to figure out who's taking home the Dairy Queen prize.
10: I'm sorry, this person is not available. If you would like to leave an additional message, please reply after the tone.
3: Hey, Nadine, it's Patrick calling from The Rush. 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
11: Well, hot dog, we have a wiener.
3: Shout out to Nadine there, taking home the Dairy Queen prize she called in yesterday. Birthday greetings on the Morning Brew, brought to you by Dairy Queen, 867-471-0130. Coming up next, we got a rock and roll house party preview, and they also celebrated a birthday this week, right here on the station rocking since 1969, CKRW, The Rush.
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16: 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Oh, wait. Chocolate voice? Who wrote this? the most handsome man in the Yukon, winner of 6 Grammys, Eddie Van Halen's guitar teacher.
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3: This week would have marked the 74th birthday of the drummer from Rush, Neil Peart. And good enough timing for that, too, because the Toronto International Film Festival is going on right now. And there's a Neil Peart documentary they just debuted there. Pretty cool stuff. It's Rush. You hear more of it tonight on the Rock and Roll House Party right here on The Rush.

are you, Connor, when you remember that pothole on Industrial? 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
1: Ooh, yeah.
0: That's two ooh yeahs.
1: Ooh, yeah.
0: And let's also give it a woo-hoo.
1: Woo-hoo!
0: I think that's an appropriate amount of excitement. Coming up in a little bit, we'll be joined by Cecily Knobler. She has her Friday film reviews, and she's going to be talking all about the latest in scary movies. As we sit here at 7:53, about 4 degrees here in downtown Whitehorse, or 2 degrees actually. Your time and temperature being brought to you by Murdoch's on Main Street, specializing in natural gold nugget jewelry, mammoth ivory, Canadian diamonds, incredibly crafted earrings, rings, and pendants, and bracelets for Yukon gift. It's Murdoch's on Main. And Murdoch's has been bringing you those Klondike questions. Yesterday I asked you this: what was your go-to excuse for getting out of plans? And I kind of love it. Parents, you were all sounding off. You're like, the best one? I got to take my kid somewhere. Works for you, parents, but for the rest of us who might not have children, that's just going to confuse our friend groups. Coming up next, it's Miley, End of the World. More in Brew.
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2: From the National Newsroom of the Canadian Press, I'm Rob Westgate. Prime Minister Mark Carney is set to address his caucus in Ottawa today. The Liberal caucus retreat comes just before the fall sitting of the House of Commons gets underway. That happens Monday. Among the first bills of the sitting will be legislation to enact the fuel excise tax extension, which Carney had announced back on September 2nd.

0: attacks such as cyber attacks or disinformation aimed at polarizing electorates. She adds that if it is about duplicating NATO and situating that inside the EU architecture, it would be a less useful contribution. Elsewhere, Canada has the potential to bolster Europe's energy security through a new alliance, but experts say it doesn't necessarily mean tankers crossing the Atlantic Ocean laden with oil or liquefied natural gas. Rachel Doran, executive director at Clean Energy Canada, says she sees a promising opportunity to supply critical minerals to Europe, helping it transition away from fossil fuels toward clean power.
1: At this moment where we're really nation building, we're thinking about standing up new ports, standing up new supply chains, working in increasingly close ways with different trading partners. We really need to keep an eye on the prize, where those countries are going and the kinds of materials they're going to want from us.
0: Doran says the EU is only looking to produce 10% of the critical minerals it needs, meaning it will rely heavily on imports. Overseas now with an update to our breaking news story. A powerful bomb is torn through a mosque in northwestern Pakistan, killing at least 15. Officials say the same explosion also struck a nearby building housing police officers, leaving more than 56 people wounded, mostly worshippers. And from the world of business, Warren Buffett is stepping down as chairman of Berkshire Hathaway after serving in the role for more than 50 years. The company making the announcement this morning, saying the 96-year-old Buffett will become chairman emeritus and will take on his new role immediately. His son Howard will become the new chairman after serving as a Berkshire Hathaway board member since 1993. And finally, north of the 55th parallel, there are few indications that a five-party race is underway to elect Quebec's next government. However, the northern riding of Nunavik includes about 20 sparsely populated municipalities, and all five major parties have officially registered a candidate. This is the Canadian Press.
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0: In sports, the Los Angeles Dodgers clinched their fifth consecutive National League title and 13th in the past 14 seasons after posting an 8-2 win over the Cincinnati Reds. The two-time defending World Series champions are still chasing the NL's top seed, however, that's currently being held by the Milwaukee Brewers. Over to the NFL now, where fans of the Buffalo Bills had plenty to cheer about. QB Josh Allen led his team with three touchdown passes and a pair of TDs on the run, beating the Detroit Lions 41-31 in what was also the Bills' home opener at their new digs, Highmark Stadium, which is already being dubbed the house that Allen built. Now over to the hardwood, where Jackie Young tied the WNBA record for points in a quarter with 22 in the first and finished with a career-high 35 as the Los Angeles Aces beat the Seattle Storm 114-77 in their first game after the FIBA World Cup break. Elsewhere in the league, the Dallas Wings beat the Los Angeles Sparks 97-77 for their fifth straight victory. From the Canadian Press, I'm Rob Westgate.
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2: Some light clouds here in downtown Whitehorse, corner of 4th and Elliott. 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For Dawson, Mayo, Pelly, Carmax, Faro, and Ross River. Today, you can expect foggy conditions to start your day with cloudy conditions in Dawson and Mayo clearing out as the day goes on. Sunny conditions across most of the region with increasing cloudiness this afternoon, high of 15. Tonight, good chance of showers in CarMax, Pelly, and in Dawson. Periods of rain in Ross River, Faro, and Mayo, low of 5. And tomorrow, cloudy conditions clearing in Pelly and CarMax. Slight chance of showers in Dawson and Mayo. Mix the sun and cloud.

out in Ross River and Faro, high near 16. In Watson Lake today, a mix of sun and cloud to start the day with sunny conditions rolling in throughout the morning. High is 16. Tonight, increasing cloudiness this evening with a slight chance of showers later this evening and overnight, low near 10. And tomorrow, cloudy with a slight chance of showers and a high near 16. In Whitehorse, Teslin, Atlin, Haines Junction, and the KLR. Today, cloudy conditions across the region by the afternoon with a slight chance of showers. Good chance in Haines Junction and the KLR. High of 13. Tonight, showers in Haines Junction and the KLR with a slight chance of showers across the rest of the region. Low of 7. And tomorrow, a mix of sun and cloud in Haines Junction, Whitehorse, and the KLR. Cloudy with a slight chance of showers in Atlin and Teslin. High of 16. Taking a look across the territory and beyond at your current conditions right now. In Old Crow, it's 5. Dawson, misty and 0. Mayo, cloudy and 4. Faro, cloudy and 1. CarMax, 2. Beaver Creek, minus 5. Burwash, cloudy and 4. Haines Junction, minus 5. Teslin, sunny, minus 1. Watson Lake, sunny and plus 1. Inuvik, cloudy and 3. And at the Whitehorse Airport, cloudy and 2. 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Make sure you're checking out the Horwoods Mall, shopping local, and seeing everything the Yukon's premier maternity store has for your fall fashions for your little ones. Starting your morning off here, I got Olivia Rodrigo. Also going to be hearing a little bit of Maroon 5. They're singing about Mick Jagger. And of course, we're going to find out if Cecily likes this week's new movies. It's 96.1 The Rush. 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

0: 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You want to see some of the worst dance moves in existence? Put that track on at the next party you go to and just watch the results. Coming up next, it's Cecily, Girl on Film, brought to you by Fuel Yukon.
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3: Cecily, with your movies, and somehow if Coyote versus Acme is still in theaters near you, even if it's like a two-hour drive, I say, make it a thing. I loved it so much. Opening this week, we have a reboot of Resident Evil, because why not? They just started over this time with Zach Cregger directing. Yeah, I liked his movie Weapons. I liked it better when it was just a trailer. It looked all ominous, but the preview kind of lied about what the whole movie was about. I guess you can just do that now. But first off, do you know how many Resident Evils there have been? Where's the actual residence of this evil? And all of them are based on the video game. The first one was not good at all. But okay, I see why they want to reboot it to make it better. And did they ever? This is not my kind of thing. You guys know that. But for horror fans, a lot of people are loving this. It's sharp. It's horrifying as it's supposed to be. And best of all, it's short. That's the part I love. Too gross for my taste, but really pretty well made. Also opening is The Wait, starring my old boyfriend Russell Crowe and my future husband Ethan Hawke. I can't say watching a movie about someone forced to be in a work camp at first is fun, and I could do without the whisper acting that Ethan Hawke always does. But everyone else is pretty solid. He is too, actually. I think this movie will get some good buzz, and maybe it's a good audition for Ethan Hawke to be maybe the next Batman. The plot is essentially these two little sillies have to get a bunch of gold from one place to another, so kind of like Atari's Pitfall. Are my Gen X references out of touch? You bet they are, but whatever. I'll leave it there. I'm live from Hollywood. I'm Cecily Knobler.
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96.1 The Rush. I got your news on the way, being brought to you by All Pro UConn. Right now, Jesus Jones with Right Here, Right Now on The Rush.

0: CKRW 96.1 The Rush. That was Right Here, Right Now. Next, your news, brought to you by All Pro Yukon.
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2: Now this update from the Canadian Press. Jobs Minister Patty Hajdu says the federal government will put $880 million behind a plan to get young workers paid on-the-job experience in the skilled trades. Starting next year, young Canadians will be able to access paid job placements for up to 4 months. An economist with the University of British Columbia says there are a number of ways Canada can help Europe ease its energy supply crunch. Werner Antweiler says, in light of limited infrastructure on Canada's east coast for shipping oil and liquefied natural gas, the partnership could use swap contracts. The Canadian Medical Association has updated its code of ethics in what its president said was an important step in eliminating discrimination in Canadian healthcare. And a Tennessee grandmother is suing local authorities for $10 million after she was mistakenly arrested for bank fraud based on facial recognition software. Angela Lips says her federal lawsuit alleges police improperly relied on AI facial

0: recognition technology to arrest her for crimes in North Dakota she didn't commit. From the Canadian Press, I'm Don Mitchell.
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3: In sports, the Los Angeles Dodgers clinched their fifth consecutive National League title and 13th in the past 14 season after posting an 8-2 win over the Cincinnati Reds. The two-time defending World Series champions are still chasing the NL's top seed, however. That's currently being held by the Milwaukee Brewers. Over to the NFL now, where fans of the Buffalo Bills had plenty to cheer about. QB Josh Allen led his team with three touchdown passes and a pair of TDs on the run, beating the Detroit Lions 41-31 in what was also the Bills' home opener at their new digs, Highmark Stadium, which is already being dubbed the house that Allen built. Now over to the hardwood, where Jackie Young tied the WNBA record for points in a quarter with 22 in the first and finished with a career-high 35 as the Los Angeles Aces beat the Seattle Storm 114-77 in their first game after the FIBA World Cup break. Elsewhere in the league, the Dallas Wings beat the Los Angeles Sparks 97-77 for their fifth straight victory. From the Canadian Press, I'm Rob Westgate.
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0: Shaping up to be a nice morning. 2 degrees right now in downtown Whitehorse. A mix of sun and cloud. This is your Rush weather provided by Environment Canada. Today in the capital city, you can expect cloudy conditions as the day goes on with a slight chance of showers this afternoon. High reaching 13. Tonight, cloudy, slight chance of showers this evening and overnight. Low of 8. And tomorrow, a mix of sun and cloud with a high reaching 15. Taking a look across the territory and beyond at your current conditions right now. In Old Crow, it's 5. Dawson, misty and 0. Mayo, cloudy and 4. Faro, cloudy and 1. CarMax, 2. Beaver Creek, minus 5. Burwash, cloudy and 4. Haynes Junction, minus 5. Teslin, minus 1 and sunny. Watson Lake, sunny and 1. Inuvik, cloudy and 3. And at the Whitehorse Airport, it is 2 degrees and cloudy. Bruno Mars is next on The Morning Brew.
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0: CKRW 96.1, The Rush 98.7 out in the communities. Hanging with Patty on the morning brew. It is 8:45 right now. Sun's a shining here in downtown Whitehorse. A few clouds in the sky too. And you wanna take some, get some deals and see some shenanigans? Well, tomorrow you gotta swing by the Brick and Atmosphere Flooring because the Brick's doing their tent event. And the fall flooring extravaganza is going on at Atmosphere. And Bobby and myself, we're going to be neighbors next door to each other doing remotes. So swing by 10 a.m. to 3 p.m. Tons of savings going on. Lots of prizes, both from the Brick, Atmosphere, and all the swag we're bringing. And the only thing separating Bobby Ferris and myself, a thin little wall. It's going to be chaotic. That is 125 and 125A Industrial Road tomorrow, 10 a.m. to 3 p.m. That's me and Bobby, both on location, the Brick and Atmosphere Flooring for the tent event and for the fall flooring extravaganza. Coming up next, hop in a time machine with Talk 96.1, a Rush.
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1: 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Speaking of wildlife, you might see some while you're out and about on a hike and or a bike. It's the Hikes and Bikes Report with Bobby Ferris.
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0: CKRW 96.1 The Rush. Glass Tiger with Rod Stewart on back of vocals there with My Town. Coming up next, it is your news brought to you by your local Whitehorse McDonald's.
1: The Chicken Parmy Burger. McExtreme Pulled Pork, Garlic and Black Pepper Chicken McNuggets, Cheesy Bacon McFlavor Fries, and the Stroop Waffle McFlurry.

0: are putting the odds of an interest rate hike from the Bank of Canada at the end of next month down to a coin flip. Desjardins Deputy Chief Economist Randall Bartlett says the central bank has some wiggle room to see how the economy and inflation react to an escalating tariff dispute with the United States. Jobs Minister Patty Hajdu says the federal government will not interfere with workers' right to strike as Ottawa considers legal challenges to improve labor relations. The Supreme Court of Canada says it decided to invalidate a federal Liberal candidate's one-vote victory in the 2025 federal election to ensure public trust in the electoral process. Bloc candidate Natalie Sinclair Degagné challenged the election result and demanded a by-election after a supporter complained that she tried to vote by mail using a special ballot that was never counted. And Canada's women's wheelchair basketball team will be playing for gold tomorrow in Ottawa. From the Canadian Press, I'm Don Mitchell.
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0: chasing the NL's top seed, however. That's currently being held by the Milwaukee Brewers. Over to the NFL now, where fans of the Buffalo Bills had plenty to cheer about. QB Josh Allen led his team with three touchdown passes and a pair of TDs on the run, beating the Detroit Lions 41-31 in what was also the Bills' home opener at their new digs, Highmark Stadium, which is already being dubbed the house that Allen built. Now over to the hardwood, where Jackie Young tied the WNBA record for points in a quarter with 22 in the first and finished with a career-high 35 as the Los Angeles Aces beat the Seattle Storm 114-77 in their first game after the FIBA World Cup break. Elsewhere in the league, the Dallas Wings beat the Los Angeles Sparks 97-77 for their fifth straight victory. From the Canadian Press, I'm Rob Westgate.
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1: Two and cloudy here in downtown Whitehorse. 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For Dawson, Mayo, Pelly, Carmax, Faro, and Ross River. Today, foggy this morning, cloudy conditions clearing up in Dawson and Mayo. Sunny conditions across most of the region with increasing cloudiness throughout the afternoon. High of 15. Tonight, good chance of showers in Carmax, Pelly, and in Dawson. Periods of rain in Ross River, Faro, and in Mayo. Low of 5. And tomorrow, cloudy conditions clearing in Pelly and in Carmax. Slight chance of showers in Dawson and Mayo. Mix of sun and cloud in Faro and Ross River. High of 16. In Watson Lake today, a mix of sun and cloud to start the day with sunny conditions rolling in throughout the morning. High near 16. Tonight, increasing cloudiness with a slight chance of showers tonight and overnight. Low of 10. And tomorrow, cloudy, slight chance of showers and a high near 16. For Whitehorse, Teslin, Atlin, Haynes Junction, and the KLR. Tonight, cloudy conditions across the region by the afternoon with a slight chance of showers and a good chance in Haynes Junction and the KLR. High of 13. Tonight, showers in Haynes Junction and the KLR with a slight chance of showers across the rest of the region, low near 7. And tomorrow, a mix of sun and cloud in Whitehorse, Haynes Junction, and in the KLR, cloudy with a slight chance of showers in Atlin and Teslin, high reaching 16. Taking a look around the territory and beyond at your current conditions right now. In Old Crow, it's 6, Dawson, misty 0, Mayo, cloudy 4, Faro, cloudy 1, Carmax 2, Beaver Creek, cloudy and minus 4, Burwash, cloudy and 5, Haynes Junction, minus 3, Teslin, cloudy and 3, Watson Lake, sunny and 4, Inuvik, misty and 3, and at the Whitehorse Airport, it is cloudy and 4. Coming up in just a little while, I got Teddy Swims. I also got Lee Ann Rimes on the way, the Beaches too. And this hour of today's best music is being brought to you by Ricky's All Day Grill.
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1: TKRW 96.1 The Rush. Hanging with Party Time Patty on a Friday. And I'm ready to party. Weekend's just around the corner. Who else is stoked?
2: Give me a hell yeah.
1: Oh, I know you're also stoked for it. Coming up in just a little while, we'll get into your road report being brought to you by Territorial Auto Parts. See how things are looking before you hit the road. If you're going out this weekend, maybe sneaking in some last minute camping or what have you, given the weather that's going to be getting colder later. I also got some Tom Cochran on the way, Madonna as well. But coming up next, as we bounce along to this techno behind me, Chromeo, Jealous. I ain't with it. 96.1, The Rush.
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0: CKRW, The Rush. It's the Morning Brew. You're hanging with Patty. 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
0: 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As always, while you're out and about in the territory, make sure you keep your eyes open for school buses. When you see a school bus stopped and it's got its upper red lights flashing, you got to stop no matter what direction you're traveling. The only exception is on a divided roadway where traffic traveling in the opposite direction does not have to stop. A few moments of patience can make a big difference in keeping kids safe. Over the next few weeks, you'll be seeing YG crews doing work on the highway between Crestview and Two Mile Hill. To do the work safely, there will be one-lane closures in effect at certain points, work starting at 9 a.m. each day and then ending at 7 p.m. And also, you got some weight restrictions in effect on the Pelly Barge right now. A temporary 2.5-ton vehicle weight restriction is in effect. And work is continuing on the Tokini River Bridge until the 20th of September with crews on site from 7 a.m. to 9 p.m. That means there will be single-lane closure there as well. Traffic alert, Highway 4, Robert Campbell Highway near Ross River from roadway marker 350 to 350. It's a rough road there. And a washout, Highway 10, Tokini Range Road, both directions, roadway marker 98. One lane is blocked there. Construction is active across the territory in all construction zones. Follow the speed restrictions, posted signs, and pilot vehicles. When you see the cones, ease off the gas. Slowing down in a construction zone helps keep workers, drivers, and everyone on the road safe. Bridge maintenance operations on Highway 1, both directions, roadway marker 1242 to 1244. That's the Nasutlan Bay Bridge in Teslin. Lanes alternating there. Also got bridge maintenance operations, Highway 1, both directions at roadway marker 1394. That's the Big Blue Bridge. Lanes alternating there as well. And you also got vegetation control going on Highway 4, the Robert Campbell, both directions, roadway markers 470 to 414. That is along Little Salmon Lake. Bridge maintenance operations, Tagus River Bridge, roadway marker 22, one lane of alternating traffic there. Top of the World Highway, border crossing still open. The George Black Ferry is still open. The Pelly Barge is still open, but closes Tuesday, October 6th at 5 p.m. for the season. North Cannell is open to local traffic, but road conditions remain rough, so proceed with caution. For road conditions, you can call 511 or go to 511yukon.ca. If you see something while you're out and about and it's safe to do so, you can get in touch, 867-667-7891. Tom Cochran's next. Life is a Highway. Morning Brew.
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2: 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I know you were listening to a great set of today's best music. Just thought I'd tell you, it's on 96.1 The Rush. If you weren't sure. That's all.
3: The Biebs singing about his odometer? Speedometer. That's the word. 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Justin Bieber, 96.1 The Rush.

0: CKRW 96.1 The Rush. Patty with you. Morning brew. It is 9:44 right now. Sun shining in my face, so I probably should draw the blinds in here before I get out and Bobby takes over at 10. That's right, Bobby Ferris, the midday mess is on the way, 10 o'clock to 3 o'clock, getting you through your work day the only way our pal knows how, and that's by having fun with you. And check it out, in November, Blue Feather's hitting up again, and the headliner for Friday night for Blue Feather this year is none other than Nick Gilder and Sweeney Todd. Really great. They were up a couple years ago, put on one heck of a show. And Nick Gilder, kind of one of those guys who's all over music history, especially here in Canada. He's kind of proof that the 6 degrees of separation rule really does apply to pretty much any famous person. Here's a little game you can do. Pick a popular band or an artist, and you can tie him back to Nick Gilder in under 6 moves. Proof. I'll do one for you. Spice Girls. Okay. Connect them with Mel C, member of the Spice Girls, who connects to Bryan Adams because they did a song together. And Bryan Adams connects to Sweeney Todd because he replaced Nick Gilder and Sweeney Todd. And then Sweeney Todd connects it to Nick Gilder. See, it's that easy to do. Not just Kevin Bacon has 6 degrees of separation. Coming up next, I'll put on a little bit of Sweeney Todd preview of your rock and roll house party tonight, being brought to you by Whiskey Jack's. Also got Ariana on the way too. Till tonight with the Rock and Roll House Party. You have a good one. Patrick Viss signing off. Bobby Ferris coming on at 10 o'clock on The Rush.
1: Hey, Yukon, Chelsea here from The Brick. 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
1: I was not aware of that.

0: Sunshine in the capital city. It's 10 o'clock.
1: It's Friday. I'm in love.
0: Giddy up. Let's do this. Your Canadian Press News is standing by.
2: Now this update from the Canadian Press. Ottawa is considering legal changes to improve labor relations, but the Liberals insist it will not compromise workers' right to strike or bargain. Jobs Minister Patty Hajdu's department held months of consultations with unions, employers, and other stakeholders over the spring and summer about the state of the Canada Labor Code. Traders are increasingly betting that the Bank of Canada could end its year-long rate hold and deliver an interest rate hike as early as October. The sudden shift in market expectations is primarily driven by surging global oil prices tied to the war in Iran and a recent rate hike by the U.S. Federal Reserve. A bombing at a mosque near police offices in northwestern Pakistan has killed at least 21 and wounded at least 80. The attack occurred in the city of Kohat and comes amid a surge of regional violence. And a Canadian biographical drama focusing on the early life and career of Formula One driver Gilles Villeneuve will close out the Toronto International Film Festival tomorrow. From the Canadian Press, I'm Don Mitchell.
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0: Mainly sunny and 5 degrees on the corner of 4th and Elliott, and the rest of your Rush weather provided by Environment Canada looks like this. Dawson City, Mayo, Pelly, CarMax, Faro, and Ross River today. Foggy this morning with cloudy conditions clearing in Dawson and Mayo. Sunny conditions across most of the central Yukon area with increasing cloudiness this afternoon. A high of 15 degrees.

0: Christopher Watson, and a high of 16 degrees. For Southern Yukon, Whitehorse, Teslin, Atlin, Haines Junction, and the KLR today, cloudy conditions across the region by the afternoon with a slight chance of showers. A good chance of those in Haines Junction and the KLR, a high of 13 degrees. Showers for the Junction and the KLR with a slight chance of showers across the rest of the region, dropping down to 7. And for Saturday for Southern Yukon, we've got a mix of sun and cloud for Whitehorse, Haines Junction, and the KLR. Cloudy with a slight chance of showers in Atlin and Teslin, and a high of 16 degrees. Taking a look across the territory right now, we've got Old Crow at 6, 0 for Dawson, Mayo 5 degrees, Faro 4 degrees, 2 degrees for CarMax, Beaver Creek cloudy and minus 4, Burwash mostly cloudy and 5, minus 3 for the Junction, Teslin you're sitting at 5, Watson Lake at 6, Inuvik has some mist right now in 3 degrees, and up at the Whitehorse Airport right now it's saying partly cloudy and 5.
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0: survey says that's a Friday kind of feeling. Bobby Ferris, start your weekend nice and early on the midday mess. Feeling all the love that the city of Buffalo has been sending Canada this past week. You've probably seen it on the socials. So for my dealer's choice in the 2 o'clock hour, I've got a story and a song from a Buffalo band that helped out a young Bobby Ferris when he was impressionable and just getting his foot into the broadcasting door. So make sure you're tuned in for that. Later on this hour, the last Wheel of Wonder of the week and your last chance to lessen your bill at Big Bear Eatery and Tap House on 4th Avenue. And of course, more great music on the way, kicking things off with Benson Boone on The Rush.
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0: From the 1994 Dumb and Dumber soundtrack, but originally released in 1988, The Primitives with Crash on 96.1 The Rush. 10:35, rolling with Bobby on your Friday midday mess. Nice and sunny, 5 degrees right now in downtown Whitehorse. And if we learned anything from the diner scene in Dumb and Dumber, it's that picking the wrong place for lunch can be dangerous. So saith Cam Neely. And that's why The Last Time in Temp is brought to you by Burnto's Cafe, where the lunch specials always rise to the occasion.
1: What is the soup du jour?
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0: Today, that would be a savory Japanese yam soup. 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

0: One that I've noticed is bad lately is people taking their phones into the bathroom. Don't do that. You need a break from social media every once in a while. Sometimes you just have to go to the bathroom. Tovlo and Habits on 96.1 The Rush. 10:48 on the clock. Nice and sunny. 7 degrees right now in downtown Whitehorse. Music from Alex Porritt closing out the hour. Your Canadian Press News is coming up for 11 o'clock. But right now, it's time to spin that wheel of wonder. Your chance at some Big Bear Bucks brought to you by Big Bear Eatery and Tap House on 4th Avenue.
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0: And we've landed on question catnip. Ooh, that means a kitty question. I think I might have let this slip earlier this week, but the Ferrises adopted a kitty from Maybacher and a black cat just in time for Halloween. I know my friend Val heard because she texted me some pics of her kitty, Chi-Chi. Anywho, our new kitty's name is Agatha.
3: Aww.
0: And here's the question. If a cat has extra digits, you know, extra toes on their paws, what are they called? We got a neighborhood cat named Mushu, and she's got that, and she looks like she's walking around on snowshoes. When a cat has extra toes, what are they called? I will accept two answers. 867-667-7891. Call or text to win Big Bear Bucks to spend at Big Bear Eatery and Tap House on 4th Avenue. That being said, before I get to a potential winner, Alex Porritt coming up next on The Rush.
4: This Saturday, from 10 a.m. to 3 p.m., join Patrick from CKRW's Morning Brew at The Brick. 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

0: 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Winter is approaching.
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0: What is an extra toed cat called?
1: Polydactyl.
0: Absolutely. I would have also taken Hemingway, which is maybe maybe Hemingway would have had a cat like that. I'm not really sure the history or the urban legend behind that, but no, you're absolutely correct. Who's this?
1: It's Michelle Matheson.
0: Hey, Michelle. So happy to hear from you.
1: Yeah, you too, Bobby.
0: Do you have a cat?
1: I used to have a cat that had all 7 on all 4 paws.
0: Oh, wow. Okay, so yeah, you know what this is all about.
1: I sure do.
0: Any advice for a new cat owner? Because this is my first time doing this.
1: Love. Cover your hands. Love.
0: Oh, you know what, Michelle? You just made my Friday.
2: Aww.
0: That's awesome.
1: You're welcome.
0: Congratulations. Enjoy your Big Bear Bucks. You can come pick those up at any time.
1: Thanks, Bobby.
0: Polydactyl is a kitty with many, many digits, not to be confused with pterodactyl, which is a flying prehistoric creature. Nice work, Michelle. And I like your math, too. More toes equals more love. All right, 11 a.m. on the Midday Mess, and we got your Canadian Press News standing by.
3: Now this update from the Canadian Press. Canada's jobs minister was at an Ottawa college today to explain a federal government plan to get young workers paid on the job experience in the skilled trades. Patty Hajdu explained the $880 million funding for the program comes from a bigger pot of $8 billion the Liberals set aside since the spring economic update to promote these skilled trades across Canada. Ontario Conservative MP Larry Brock has resigned from the House of Commons and ended 5 years of representing Brantford-Brant South. An IKEA executive says the company is leaning into its low-cost roots as cash-strapped Canadians look for more affordable ways to furnish their homes. IKEA Canada's chief executive, Selwyn Crittenden, says they're doubling down on affordability by expanding its used furniture business. And a striking black dress worn by the late Princess Diana on the day her estranged husband publicly admitted adultery is going up for auction. The dress is on public display as of today, and Sotheby's presale estimate is up to $300,000. From the Canadian Press, I'm Don Mitchell.
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The clouds must be above or behind me, because right now I see sunshine in 5 degrees on the corner of 4th and Elliott. However, at the airport, mostly cloudy in 6. And the rest of your rush weather provided by our good friends at Environment Canada looks like this. Dawson City, Mayo, Pelly, CarMax, Faro and Ross River today, foggy this morning, with cloudy conditions clearing in Dawson and Mayo. Sunny conditions across most of central Yukon, with increasing cloudiness by the afternoon, a high of 15. A good chance of showers this evening for CarMax, Pelly, and Dawson. Periods of rain for Ross River, Faro, and Mayo dropping down to 5 degrees. And for Saturday for central Yukon, cloudy conditions, clearing in Pelly and CarMax. A slight chance of showers in Dawson and Mayo. And a mix of sun and cloud for Ross River and Faro, and a high of 16 degrees. Taking a look out east to Watson Lake today, we've got a mix of sun and cloud to start the day, with conditions rolling in, sunny conditions, I should say, rolling in through the morning, and a high of 16 degrees. Increasing cloudiness this evening with a slight chance of showers late tonight and overnight, dropping down to 10. And tomorrow, cloudy, a slight chance of showers and a high of 16 degrees for Watson. For the capital city, Teslin, Atlin, Haines Junction, and the KLR today. For southern Yukon, cloudy conditions across the region by the afternoon with a slight chance of showers. A good chance of those for the junction and the KLR, getting up to 13 degrees. Showers in the junction and the KLR.

0: max at 3 as well. 6 degrees and sunny for Beaver Creek and Burwash. The Junction, 2 degrees, mostly cloudy and 6 for Teslin. Watson Lake at 7, Inuvik cloudy and 4, and up at the White Horse Airport currently partly cloudy and 6 degrees.
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That's a fact. CKRW 96.1 The Rush from the 2006 Back to Black album. Rehab from Amy Winehouse on the Midday Mess. Hanging with Uncle Bobby till I get my hammy worked on at Physio Plus after the show. Dr. Haley gave me grief last appointment because I wasn't doing my exercises frequently enough or drinking enough H2O. So like a real suck up, I upped my game this week so I can get a gold star on my report card. Because apparently, I crave approval like Cookie Monster craves an Oreo. Speaking of goodies, this hour of messy music is

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8 degrees right now on the corner of 4th and Elliott. Later on today for the capital city, clouding over with a chance of showers late this afternoon, a high of 13. Cloudy with a chance of showers tonight and after midnight, but clearing before morning, a low of 8 degrees. And for Saturday for Whitehorse.

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2: Now this update from the Canadian Press. Canada's jobs minister was at an Ottawa college today to explain a federal government plan to get young workers paid on the job experience in the skilled trades. Patty Hyde explained the $880 million funding for the program comes from a bigger pot of $8 billion the Liberals set aside since the spring economic update to promote these skilled trades across Canada. Ontario Conservative MP Larry Brock has resigned from the House of Commons and ended 5 years of representing Brantford-Brant South. An IKEA executive says the company is leaning into its low-cost roots as cash-strapped Canadians look for more affordable ways to furnish their homes. IKEA Canada's chief executive, Selwyn Crittenden, says they're doubling down on affordability by expanding its

0: Estranged husband publicly admitted adultery is going up for auction. The dress is on public display as of today, and Sotheby's presale estimate is up to $300,000. From the Canadian Press, I'm Don Mitchell.
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1: If you were listening really closely, you probably heard me reciting weather a few minutes ago because my mic was on. I love being back on air. A mix of sun and cloud, 8 degrees right now on the corner of 4th and Elliott. Later on today for the capital city, cloud and over with a chance of showers late this afternoon, a high of 13. Cloudy with a chance of showers tonight and after midnight, but clearing before morning, a low of 8 degrees. And for Saturday for Whitehorse, we got a mix of sun and cloud and a high of 15 degrees. Old Crow, 7 degrees right now. Partly cloudy and 2 for Dawson. Mayo, partly cloudy and 7, so is Faro. CarMax and Beaver Creek, both at 4 degrees. 6 degrees and mostly cloudy for Burwash. The Junction, you're at 2. Mostly cloudy and 6 degrees for Teslin. Watson Lake, mainly sunny and 7. Inuvik, mostly cloudy and 4. And up at the Whitehorse Airport right now, a mix of sun and cloud and 8 degrees.
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levitating. Partly cloudy. Maybe a mix of sun and cloud. No, I'm going with partly cloudy. 8 degrees right now in downtown Whitehorse. 11:40 with Bobby on the Midday Mess. And this is Len. Steal My Sunshine on the Rush.

0: clouds might try and do just that later this afternoon. Steal My Sunshine by Len on Yukon's only hit station, CKRW 96.1 The Rush. And rain or shine, Patrick and I are going to be live on location tomorrow as neighbors. Both of us.
1: What? Did we just become best friends?
0: Yep. I don't know what they were doing when they decided that that was a great idea to get us both live on location. 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All the hijinks that could possibly happen. 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

0: Loud and proud since 1969, CKRW 96.1 The Rush, rolling with Bobby on the Midday Mess. And that gentle reminder from Sloan was for the Rock and Roll House Party. Patrick's got that on tonight, 8 until midnight, playing the vintage stuff.
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0: Brought to you by Whiskey Jackson, the Porter Creek Mall. If you want to get some exercise air guitaring, that would be your jam. All right, your Canadian Press News coming up for noon, and more great music closing out the hour on The Rush.
2: 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If I had to start.

0: Online at CKRW.com, 96.1 The Rush. It is now noon on the Midday Mess. And that last hour is brought to you in part by Woodcutter's Blanket. Open Sundays with lunch specials and something that's going to get you through the door every single day of the week. Woodcutter's Blanket. Beer, cocktails, food. Dig it on the corner of 2nd and Strickland. And yes, like I said, it is now noon on the Midday Mess. And your Canadian Press News is standing by, brought to you by Red Fox Heavy Duty. 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
2: From the National Newsroom of the Canadian Press, I'm Rob Westgate. Prime Minister Mark Carney is set to address his caucus in Ottawa today. The Liberal caucus retreat comes just before the fall sitting of the House of Commons gets underway. That happens Monday. Among the first bills of the sitting will be legislation to enact the fuel excise tax extension, which Carney had announced back on September 2nd. On Thursday, Carney returned from Strasbourg, France, where he looked to secure a stronger alliance with Europe, focused primarily on trade, defense, and people-to-people ties, the latest move in his campaign to reduce Canada's reliance on the U.S. Meanwhile, Canada's former ambassador to NATO says that, in the absence of public details about a proposed Euro-based security forum that could include Canada, it is unclear how the intercontinental group would work. Kerry Buck says there could be space for a Security Council if it focuses not on military response, but on issues that fall under the threshold of an armed attack, such as cyber attacks or disinformation aimed at polarizing electorates. She adds that if it is about duplicating NATO and situating that inside the EU architecture, it would be a less useful contribution. Elsewhere, Canada has the potential to bolster Europe's energy security through a new alliance, but experts say it doesn't necessarily mean tankers crossing the Atlantic Ocean laden with oil or liquefied natural gas. Rachel Doran, executive director at Clean Energy Canada, says she sees a promising opportunity to supply critical minerals to Europe, helping it transition away from fossil fuels toward clean power.
3: At this moment where we're really nation building, we're thinking about standing up new ports, standing up new supply chains, working in increasingly close ways with different trading partners, we really need to keep an eye on the prize, where those countries are going and the kinds of materials they're going to want from us.
2: Doran says the EU is only looking to produce 10% of the critical minerals it needs, meaning it will rely heavily on imports. Overseas now with an update to our breaking news story. A powerful bomb is torn through a mosque in northwestern Pakistan, killing at least 15. Officials say the same explosion also struck a nearby building housing police officers, leaving more than 56 people wounded, mostly worshippers. And from the world of business, Warren Buffett is stepping down as chairman of Berkshire Hathaway after serving in the role for more than 50 years. The company making the announcement this morning, saying the 96-year-old Buffett will become chairman emeritus and will take on his new role immediately. His son Howard will become the new chairman after serving as a Berkshire Hathaway board member since 1990.

0: Reds. The two-time defending World Series champions are still chasing the NL's top seed, however. That's currently being held by the Milwaukee Brewers. Over to the NFL now, where fans of the Buffalo Bills had plenty to cheer about. QB Josh Allen led his team with three touchdown passes and a pair of TDs on the run, beating the Detroit Lions 41-31 in what was also the Bills' home opener at their new digs, Highmark Stadium, which is already being dubbed the house that Allen built. Now over to the hardwood, where Jackie Young tied the WNBA record for points in a quarter with 22 in the first and finished with a career-high 35 as the Los Angeles Aces beat the Seattle Storm 114-77 in their first game after the FIBA World Cup break. Elsewhere in the league, the Dallas Wings beat the Los Angeles Sparks 97-77 for their fifth straight victory. From the Canadian Press, I'm Rob Westgate.
1: Well, they did it. Len stole the sunshine.
2: Ooh, you suck.
1: Nice work, guys. Cloudy, 8 degrees right now on the corner of 4th and Elliott. You never know. Maybe it'll come back. 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Dawson City, Mayo, Pelly, Carmax, Faro, and Ross River today. Sunny conditions across most of central Yukon with increasing cloudiness this afternoon. A high of 15 degrees. A good chance of showers in Carmax, Pelly, and Dawson. Periods of rain in Ross River, Faro, and Mayo, a low of 5 degrees. And then tomorrow, cloudy conditions clearing in Pelly and Carmax. A slight chance of showers in Dawson and Mayo. A mix of sun and cloud for Ross River and Faro, and a high of 16 degrees. Hello, Watson Lake. Mainly sunny and a high of 16. That's what I'm talking about. Increasing cloudiness this evening with a slight chance of showers late in the evening for Watson. And overnight, dropping down to 10. And then tomorrow, cloudy with a slight chance of showers and a high of 16 degrees. In southern Yukon, Whitehorse, Teslin, Atlin, Haines Junction, and the KLR today. Cloudy conditions across the region by the afternoon with a slight chance of showers. A good chance of those for the Junction and the KLR. Getting up to 13 degrees region-wide. Showers for Haines Junction and the KLR this evening with a slight chance of showers across the rest of the region, dropping down to 7. And tomorrow, a mix of sun and cloud for Whitehorse, Haines Junction, and the Kluane Lake area. Cloudy with a slight chance of showers for Atlin and Teslin. And a high of 16 degrees. All right, let's check out the territory. 9 degrees for Old Crow, partly cloudy in 4 for Dawson. Mayo, partly cloudy in 9. Mostly cloudy in 9 for Faro. Carmax, 4 degrees. 7 degrees and sunny for Beaver Creek and Burwash right now. Haines Junction, you're at 3. Mostly cloudy in 9 for Teslin. Watson Lake, nice and sunny in 10 degrees. Cloudy in 5 for Inuvik. And up at the White Horse Airport right now, cloudy in 9. Wah, wah.

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You just can't remember being there. 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

0: The Biebs with Major Lazer on the station repping the Northern Nation, CKRW 96.1 The Rush. Hanging out in the noon hour with Bobby on the Mess, who's got a birthday coming up next week. I know, right? And even my family can tell I'm getting older. Not maturing, because that'd be a bold-faced lie, but definitely getting older. Because I requested books. I requested books for gifts this year.
1: All right, all right, all right.
0: Batten down the hatches, because this guy's cutting loose with an armchair and slippers. A round of Earl Grey's for everybody. But listen, you know what? If you want books for a good price for somebody on your gift list, you know, stocking stuffers for Christmas, birthdays, whatnot. 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Music biographies. 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And then you can party with books, too. I Just Might a little bit later on. Speaking of I Just Might, we got Bruno Mars up next on The Rush.
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0: them kids and their PlayStation 5s and their TikToks and their graphite sticks.
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0: CKRW 96.1 The Rush, hanging out with Bobby on the Midday Mess. You just heard Sam Roberts there. It is now 12:30. And up next, a gentleman that is mature and wise and learned. 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
5: Our walk down the historic streets of Whitehorse concludes today as we tour the seven streets north of Strickland, a part of the city which came into being with expansion in the late 40s and early 50s. The Governor General of Canada and his wife visited Whitehorse in 1947. A new subdivision was just being created in the growing town. To honor their visit, the new street north of Strickland was named Alexander, after Field Marshal Viscount Alexander, who was Canada's Governor General from 1945 to 1952. Two politicians, both Yukoners, were honored the same year when Black Street was named for George and Martha Black. Both had served as MPs from the Yukon in the House of Commons. George was Speaker of the House from 1930 to 1935. They had moved from Dawson to Whitehorse in 1946 and left their mark on both communities. Wheeler, as we heard earlier in the series, was a White Pass street, named for Herb Wheeler, president of the company in the 30s. Cook Street has a special place in the memories of Yukon bush pilots and the American military. Les Cook was a bush pilot and fur trader. He once operated a trading post on Sheldon Lake. When the American military began surveying the route for the Alaska Highway, Les Cook was hired to conduct aerial reconnaissance. In the fall of 1942, as Cook took off from the Whitehorse Airport, the engine of his small plane stalled. The plane plunged to the ground on First Avenue near the Yukon River. Les Cook was killed. In 1944, the American military awarded him the U.S. Air Medal for several mercy flights he had made for them. The Yukon's first commissioner was William Ogilvie. He had first come to the Yukon in 1887 as a Dominion land surveyor. In 1896, he surveyed the new town site called Dawson City. Ogilvie Street is named for this Yukon pioneer. Ray Street is named for Irwin Ray, a longtime Yukon prospector who mined around the Mayo District in the 30s and 40s. With the expansion of Whitehorse, Ray and his mining partner, Ed Barker, bought a piece of land and started tourist services, which included a bar, motel rooms, a garage, and a restaurant. On many a Friday night after the dance at the YPA Hall, we Yukon teenagers of the 50s gathered at tourist services for the best toasted Western in the North. Our tour of the streets of Whitehorse ends at Baxter. The land here was owned by Charlie Baxter, an American who came north in the 20s and built a place called Baxter's Ranch. He rented horses for hunting parties, surveyors, and sometimes for us young riders, who, if we could scrape up the money in the 50s, would rent a horse and ride past the old pond to the Yukon River and back. When I think of this short, almost forgotten Whitehorse Street, I still think of Baxter's horses and the pleasure they gave us on a still summer Saturday afternoon in Whitehorse.
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0: Quitter from Cameron Whitcomb on your Community Connection, CKRW 96.1 The Rush. And from their green album, Weezer with Islands in the Sun. That's just a good album. Give it a spin if you haven't recently. I did last week. The blue album gets all the love, but that green one, it's pretty good. Mainly cloudy at 9 right now at the White Horse Airport, 1239 on the old Timex. 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And a Swedish singer with a very Yukon-y hit is coming up next on The Rush. It's Bobby Ferris from the Midday Mess. 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
2: 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Zara Larsson before that. Bobby Ferris with you on the Midday Mess. With more great music on the way, including Maroon 5 and Megan Thee Stallion. 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
1: From the National Newsroom of the Canadian Press, I'm Rob Westgate. Prime Minister Mark Carney is set to address his caucus in Ottawa today. The Liberal caucus retreat comes just before the fall sitting of the House of Commons gets underway. That happens Monday. Among the first bills of the sitting will be legislation to enact the fuel excise tax extension, which Carney had announced back on September 2nd. On Thursday, Carney returned from Strasbourg, France, where he looked to secure a stronger alliance with Europe, focused primarily on trade, defense, and people-to-people ties, the latest move in his campaign to reduce Canada's reliance on the U.S. Meanwhile, Canada's former ambassador to NATO says that, in the absence of public details about a proposed Euro-based security forum that could include Canada, it is unclear how the intercontinental group would work. Kerry Buck says there could be space for a Security Council if it focuses not on military response, but on issues that fall under the threshold of an armed attack, such as cyber attacks or disinformation aimed at polarizing electorates. She adds that if it is about duplicating NATO and situating that inside the EU architecture, it would be a less useful contribution. Elsewhere, Canada has the potential to bolster Europe's energy security through a new alliance, but experts say it doesn't necessarily mean tankers crossing the Atlantic Ocean laden with oil or liquefied natural gas. Rachel Doran, executive director at Clean Energy Canada, says she sees a promising opportunity to supply critical minerals to Europe, helping it transition away from fossil fuels toward clean power.
2: At this moment where we're really nation building, we're thinking about standing up new ports, standing up new supply chains, working in increasingly close ways with different trading partners, we really need to keep an eye on the prize, where those countries are going and the kinds of materials they're going to want from us.
1: Doran says the EU is only looking to produce 10% of the critical minerals it needs, meaning it will rely heavily on imports. Overseas now with an update to our breaking news story. A powerful bomb is torn through a mosque in northwestern Pakistan, killing at least 15. Officials say the same explosion also struck a nearby building housing police officers, leaving more than 56 people wounded, mostly worshippers. And from the world of business, Warren Buffett is stepping down as chairman of Berkshire Hathaway after serving in the role for more than 50 years. The company making the announcement this morning, saying the 96-year-old Buffett will become chairman emeritus and will take on his new role immediately. His son Howard will become the new chairman after serving as a Berkshire Hathaway board member since 1993. And finally, north of the 55th parallel, there are few indications that a five-party race is underway to elect Quebec's next government. However, the northern riding of Nunavut includes about 20 sparsely populated municipalities, and all five major parties have officially registered a candidate. This is the Canadian Press. In sports, the Los Angeles Dodgers clinched their fifth consecutive National League title and 13th in the past 14 seasons after posting an 8-2 win over the Cincinnati Reds. The two-time defending World Series champions are still chasing the NL's top seed, however, that's currently being held by the Milwaukee Brewers. Over to the NFL now, where fans of the Buffalo Bills had plenty to cheer about. QB Josh Allen led his team with three touchdown passes and a pair of TDs on the run, beating the Detroit Lions 41-31 in what was also the Bills' home opener at their new digs, Highmark Stadium, which is already being dubbed the house that Allen built. Now over to the hardwood, where Jackie Young tied the WNBA record for points in a quarter with 22 in the first and finished with a career-high 35 as the Los Angeles Aces beat the Seattle Storm 114-77 in their first game after the FIBA World Cup break. Elsewhere in the league, the Dallas Wings beat the Los Angeles Sparks 97-77 for their fifth straight victory. From the Canadian Press, I'm Rob Westgate.
0: Cloudy and 9 degrees on the corner of

0: Mainly sunny and a high of 16 degrees today. Increasing cloudiness this evening, though, with a slight chance of showers late in the evening and overnight, dropping down to 10 degrees. And tomorrow, cloudy with a slight chance of showers and a high of 16 degrees. For Whitehorse, for Teslin, Atlin, Haines Junction, and the Kluane Lake area today, cloudy conditions across southern Yukon with a slight chance of showers. A good chance of those for Haines Junction and the KLR, a high of 13. Showers in Haines Junction and the KLR this evening with a slight chance of showers across the rest of the region, a low of 7. And tomorrow we've got a mix of sun and cloud for Whitehorse, Haines Junction and the KLR, cloudy with a slight chance of showers for Atlin and Teslin, and a high of 16 degrees. Old Crow at 9 degrees right now, partly cloudy and 4 for Dawson, partly cloudy and 9 for Faro and Mayo. CarMax, you're at 4 degrees, 8 degrees for Beaver Creek. Burwash, mostly cloudy and 7. Haines Junction, you're at 3 right now. Mainly cloudy and 9 for Teslin. Watson Lake, mainly sunny and 10. Inuvik, cloudy and 5. And up the Whitehorse Airport, mostly cloudy and 9.
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1: We love all our Rush listeners. Even Rush listener number 77. That guy who constantly needs to be reminded that not all animals are friend-shaped. Loving you. Loving us. And loving bears. From a safe distance, of course. We're today's best music. 96.1. 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

0: From 1988, kind of like Canada's Stray Cats, if you remember those guys, the Razorbacks with It's Saturday Night on 96.1 The Rush. Uncle Bobby hanging out on the midday mess, but I don't want to talk about Saturday night. I want to talk about late Sunday morning, because from 10 a.m. to noon, I'm hosting the Breakfast Club, and we all decided that this is a good idea, because I'm the only one at the station that actually experienced the 80s. So really, at the end of the day, it just makes good sense. That and the fact that I love hosting that show, brought to you by Legends in the Yukon Inn and playing all your 80s favorites. And I get to drive to the station in a Pontiac Fiero every Sunday. I made that last part up, but wouldn't that be awesome? The Breakfast Club, 10 till noon. Do it on Sunday. All right, back to more hits of the day. Adam Rodway and Runaround up next on The Rush.
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Dragonette on the station broadcasting throughout the territory for almost 57 years. 96.1 The Rush. Hello. Bobby Ferris, halfway through your 1 o'clock hour and in studio until 3. Mainly cloudy at 9 right now at the White Horse Airport. And that time and temp brought to you by the Kwanlin Dunn Cultural Center. 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For more info, email events at kdcc.ca. Stella Lefty coming up shortly, and right now, a lady that I proposed to at another roadside attraction in Camrose, Alberta back in the 90s. Everyone else was screaming, so I don't think she heard me. Sheryl Crow on The Rush.

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0: 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Teddy Swims with Bad Dreams on the Midday Mess. Bobby Ferris. To be honest, having a bit of a love affair with the city of Buffalo right now. As I know a lot of you are. The Bills game last night. They had the Bare Naked Ladies playing our song. They had Canadian Maddie Matheson cooking up chicken. All in an act of solidarity with their Canadian neighbors. So like I said early in the show, I'm going to tell you about the Buffalo band that gave me a helping hand during my dealer's choice pick next hour. All right, your news is coming up for 2 p.m. as well. And more hits on the way, including Harry Styles and his latest. Up next on the Midday Mess.
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0: 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The Rush is now 2 o'clock on the Midday Mess, and your Canadian Press News is standing by. That's brought to you by Jackpot, Lotto, and Smoke.
1: What can you get at Jackpot, Lotto, and Smoke?
2: Prepaid phone minutes?
1: Yup.
2: Cash?
1: Definitely. There's an ATM, and they also do check cashing.
2: A hunting license?
1: Sure thing.
2: Fishing license?
1: I think you're catching on.
2: I see what you did there.
1: You can also fax and photo at Jackpot Lotto and Smoke. And of course, Lotto and Smoke are right in the name. Come get what you're looking for at Jackpot Lotto and Smoke on the corner of 3rd Ave and Elliott.
3: Now this update from the Canadian Press. Canada could help Europe secure new energy supplies, but experts say that does not necessarily mean Canadian oil and gas tankers crossing the Atlantic. Energy experts say Canada currently lacks the East Coast infrastructure needed to easily send large amounts of oil and gas to Europe, although companies could use supply swaps and other trading agreements. Prime Minister Mark Carney says Canada is entering the fall parliamentary session as a powerful, confident, and united country. Speaking to Liberal MPs in Ottawa, Carney says the government's first priorities will be legislation to speed up the reviews of major infrastructure projects. Meanwhile, Canadian politicians are criticizing hockey star Alex Ovechkin for his appearance in a Russian political ad, but are not calling for him to be banned from Canada. The Ukrainian-Canadian Congress wants Ottawa to impose sanctions and a travel ban on the Washington Capitals captain after he appeared alongside Russian Foreign Minister Sergei Lavrov. From the Canadian Press, I'm John Kennedy.
0: 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You gotta
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0: Cloudy at 9 degrees on the corner of 4th and Elliott, and the rest of your Rush weather provided by Environment Canada looks like this. Dawson City, Mayo, Pelly, Carmax, Faro, and Ross River today. Increasing cloudiness this afternoon, a high of 15 degrees. A good chance of showers in Carmax, Pelly, and Dawson this evening. Periods of rain in Ross River, Faro, and Mayo dropping down to 5 degrees. And for Saturday, for Central Yukon, cloudy conditions clearing in Pelly and Carmax, and then a slight chance of showers in Dawson and Mayo, a mix of sun and cloud for Ross River and Faro, and a high of 16 degrees. Taking a peek at Watson Lake, mainly sunny and a high of 16 degrees today. Increasing cloudiness this evening, though, with a slight chance of showers late in the evening and overnight, dropping down to 10 degrees. And tomorrow, cloudy with a slight chance of showers and a high of 16 degrees. For Whitehorse, for Teslin, Atlin, Haines Junction, and the Kluane Lake area today, cloudy conditions across southern Yukon with a slight chance of showers. A good chance of those for Haines Junction and the KLR, a high of 13. Showers in Haines Junction and the KLR this evening with a slight chance of showers across the rest of the region, a low of 7. And tomorrow we've got a mix of sun and cloud for Whitehorse, Haines Junction and the KLR. Cloudy with a slight chance of showers for Atlin and Teslin and a high of 16 degrees. Old Crow at 9 degrees right now, partly cloudy and 4 for Dawson, partly cloudy and 9 for Faro and Mayo. Carmax, you're at 4 degrees, 8 degrees for Beaver Creek. Burwash, mostly cloudy and 7. Haines Junction, you're at 3 right now. Mainly cloudy and 9 for Teslin. Watson Lake, mainly sunny and 10. Inuvik, cloudy and 5. And up at the Whitehorse Airport, mostly cloudy and 9.
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Surprised we're still playing hit after hit? 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
0: So back when I was working in TV land, I was sent to the Jack Singer Concert Hall in Calgary to interview Buffalo's finest, Johnny Resnick, and the rest of the Goo Goo Dolls. Up until that point, I was a lonely PA that hadn't interviewed anybody of note for the company I was working for. But since all our other reporters were either out of town or indisposed, I got the job. So I get into the concert hall and ushered to the Dolls' dressing room, and there I meet lead guy and vocalist Johnny Resnick and bass player Robbie Takic. I'm nervous, but I bring up one of their first albums from when they were on an indie label, and Johnny's stoked. We start talking about punk, The Replacements, The Clash. And then the stage manager walks in, and he's like, "Johnny and Robbie need to sound check, so you have to leave," all snooty-like. Johnny stands up and goes, "No, actually, Bobby is interviewing me, and you are interrupting, so you've got to leave, and we'll do sound check whenever we're good and ready." I'm paraphrasing, but that's how I remember it. From that day forward, I've been a big fan of Johnny and his band, sticking up for somebody because it's the right thing to do. You're good people, Buffalo. From a boy named Goo, here's the Goo Goo Dolls and Long Way Down on Dealer's Choice.

Don't go anywhere. You're about to get into another set of hit music on 96.1 The Mush. Wait, The Mush? 96.1 The Crush. No, what is going on here? Wait, this doesn't sound right. CKRW 96.1 The Rush. Nailed it.

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1: It is with great pleasure I hear the sounds of CKRW. 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

0: Finally, a singer with the same last handle as me. And two R's in Ferris.
1: No. There's two O's in Goose, boys.
0: I know, Goose. We all do. Every time. Dion Ferris on 96.1 The Rush. Mazzy Star with Fade Into You before that. 1:34 on the clock. Loitering with Uncle Bobby on The Mess.
2: Because it's Friday and you ain't got to do.
0: Or maybe you do. Maybe you're working. But you deserve a break. And on that note, I got to go to the bathroom, so I'm queuing up a longer one. Daft Punk coming up next on The Rush.
3: If you heard hundreds of motorcycles rumbling this summer, you know riders are raising awareness and funds in the fight against prostate cancer. The work remains as critical as ever. If you're a man over 40, get an annual simple PSA blood test. It might just

0: save your life. 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
0: Oh, hi there.
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0: It is. You got the right number.
1: Okay. When is the radio bingo start?
0: That's a really good question. Sarah from Softball UConn said October 2nd. October 2nd. That's the first Friday.
1: Okay. Thank you so much.
0: No problem. One more thing. And then the weekend after that, there's no bingo because it's Thanksgiving. And then it starts up again after that.
1: Okay. Yeah.
0: Okay.
1: Thank you.
0: Thanks.
1: See ya.
0: Bye. Well, that worked out well. I was going to talk about that anyway. Radio TV bingo starts Friday, October 2nd for all of you that are down to play. And then we're taking a week off for Thanksgiving, and then we're starting again the Friday after that, October 16th. For more info, just check Softball UConn socials. All right, Faye Starr coming in for 3 o'clock, and more great music closing out the hour, including Calvin Harris. One last summer track on The Rush. Have a great weekend.

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0: From the National Newsroom of the Canadian Press, I'm John Kennedy. Prime Minister Mark Carney is heading to the United Nations next week as wars, geopolitical tensions, and pressure on the international system dominate the agenda. Carney will be in New York from Monday to Wednesday, but will not address the 81st session of the UN General Assembly. Foreign Affairs Minister Anita Anand is scheduled to speak, while Carney will take part in a roundtable on strengthening international cooperation. He'll also co-host an event focused on a two-state solution, 1 year after Canada, the UK, and France recognized an independent Palestinian state. Canada's new alliance with Europe could open more opportunities for energy trade, but experts say that won't necessarily mean tankers carrying Canadian oil and gas across the Atlantic. Prime Minister Mark Carney discussed closer ties with the European Union during his visit to France this week, as Europe looks for more reliable sources of energy. Experts say Canada doesn't currently have the East Coast infrastructure needed to easily ship large amounts of oil and gas to Europe. They say Canada's opportunities could also extend beyond fossil fuels, including hydrogen, biofuels, uranium, and critical minerals needed for Europe's shift towards electrification. Prime Minister Mark Carney says his government will be introducing what he calls the Safe Social Media Act this fall. Speaking to the Liberal caucus in Ottawa today, Carney says his government is working to protect young people online.
1: We are safeguarding the digital world so our young people can be free and safe when they're navigating it. And we'll fight for Canada to lead the world in building the smart, safe digital tools of the next decade, including in AI.
0: The Prime Minister says growing concerns about online harms affecting children show the current system is not working and that stronger action is needed beyond what tech companies are doing. Eight former British Columbia Conservatives have joined Centre BC, saying they want to provide voters with a viable option on the right if Premier David Eby calls a snap election. New leader Peter Malobar says the group name came together to offer a viable, serious, legitimate voting option, referring to the Conservative opposition as a, quote, clown college.
2: We are going to be hyper-focused on healthcare and bringing that innovation and creative solutions into that sector so people can actually have a healthcare system they can rely on and cancer access they can rely on. We're going to be hyper-focused around crime and safety in our streets to make sure people can actually feel safe again.
0: Milo Barr has been working on creating his own political party, but had not finished the process with Elections BC to get official status. U.S. President Donald Trump says CNN, MSNOW, and Politico are being barred from the White House over what he calls unfavorable coverage. Trump made the announcement on social media on Friday, accusing the outlets of spreading what he described as fake news and warning other media organizations they could face the same treatment. This is the Canadian Press. In sports, the Toronto Blue Jays will turn to their ace as they continue their fight for an American League wildcard spot. Dylan Cease is set to get the start tonight as Toronto opens a three-game series with the Rangers in Texas. Toronto and Texas enter the contest two games back of Cleveland for the final AL wildcard spot. The Hamilton Tiger Cats look to end a three-game losing streak when they host the Montreal Alouettes in CFL action tonight. Hamilton enters the game in third place in the East Division at 4-9 and in danger of missing the playoffs. The Alouettes lead the East at 10-3. The Calgary Flames have signed forward Brendan Othman to a one-year, two-way contract extension worth $975,000 US at the NHL level. He had a goal and an assist in two games with the Flames last season after being acquired from the New York Rangers in March. The Rangers selected Othman 15th overall in the 2021 NHL draft. From the Canadian Press, I'm John Kennedy.
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3: Light rain shower, 10 degrees in downtown Whitehorse. Here is

Increasing cloudiness this evening with a slight chance of showers late tonight and overnight, low of 10. And tomorrow, cloudy, slight chance of showers up to a high of 16 degrees. For Whitehorse, Teslin at Lynn Haines Junction and the Kluane Lake region today, cloudy region wide with a slight chance of showers, good chance for the Junction and KLR, high of 13. Showers tonight in the Junction and KLR with a chance of showers for the rest of southern Yukon, low of 7. And tomorrow, mix of sun and cloud in Whitehorse, Haines Junction and the KLR, cloudy with a slight chance of showers for Atlin and Teslin and a high of 16 degrees. Across the territory right now, Old Crow is at 12, Dawson and Mayo at 13, Faro partly cloudy in 13, CarMax at 9, Beaver Creek mostly cloudy in 8, Burwash sunny and 9, Haines Junction at 10, Teslin at 12 degrees, Watson Lake at 14, Inuvik mostly cloudy and 8, and at the Whitehorse Airport, light rain shower and 10 degrees. It may be raining, but listen, it's Friday and I got an iced pumpkin chai. And an outfit on that really matches my iced pumpkin chai personality. It's a whole fall vibe. So I feel great. I hope you do too. It's Faith Star hanging out with you until 8 tonight. Let's get your Friday party started with Doja Cat and SZA. It's Kiss Me More on The Rush.

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Even Rush listener number 17, the person who uses Morse code to get in touch with us. Loving you, loving us, and loving Morse code. 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

0: When it rains, you embrace it with Creedence Clearwater Revival. Doctor's orders, I don't make the rules. Actually, I do. Ha ha ha. Have you ever seen the rain on 96.1 The Rush? Hi, hello, happy Friday. It's Faith Starr hanging out with you in your 3 o'clock music hour on your Rush ride home, which is brought to you by Hurlburt Enterprises. They have been serving Yukoners throughout this territory since the 1980s. From the smallest off-grid homes to farms of any size, they stock products for a range of clients with everything from skid steer attachments to fencing, farm supplies, and irrigation systems. For more information, go to hurlburt.ca. Today, it is Friday, and that means it's the last Trader Time of the week coming up at 3:30. If you want to list something for Monday's Trader Time, just call this number, 867-471-9939. Your Friday Trader Time will get started in a few dances of an alpaca with sunglasses on. No, it's not sunny, but it's still Friday, still a vibe. And it's time to get cute with your Humane Society Pet Report, brought to you by the feed store Pet Junction.
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0: Am I just going to play songs about rain all afternoon? I think so. Well, for now, at least. That was Rihanna and Jay-Z, Umbrella on 96.1 The Rush. I hope you're staying dry. I'm not too sure where this rain came from. It is a little bit gloomy and kind of a vibe, in my opinion. Well, everything's a vibe today because, again, it's Friday. It's Faith Star. We're going to get the last Trader Time of the Week started in just a second. Let me remind you that it's pre-recorded. It's not live. So if you do have a garage sale coming up this weekend and you miss the Trader Time deadline, unfortunately, your listing won't get played until Monday. But call anyway, 867-471-9939 if you have something to sell on Trader Time. All right, let's get into it. 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
6: Oh, good afternoon, Trader Time. I'm calling to revise my ad I've had running there. Sold lots of stuff. I have for sale two Kobo readers in excellent shape. Has a few books loaded on them already. Just don't use them. And two WestJet suitcases. One is a carry-on and the other is a bigger one. In good shape, hardly used. Very lightweight. And I have two wolf pictures, and they're framed and ready to go, and beautiful. And also have a box of variety of small wall hangings and stuff, downsizing. I'm not going to hang them up anymore. So, and I also have assortment of camping gear or stuff, and a small mirror for a bedroom or hallway. And my phone number is 633-4149. And one other thing, if somebody's building, I have four vinyl strips of the corner for putting on the corners of a shed or whatever if you're building. And it's a vinyl, and they're 10 feet long by 3, and they're colored green, and they're worth $170 new, but I'll let them go just to get someone to have some use out of them for at least $100. And please call me, 633-4149. Thank you. Bye.
0: That's it for Trader Time voicemails today. If you'd like to text Trader Time instead of call, please text the words Trader Time and your listing to 867-667-7891. For voicemails only, call 471-9939. A few texts left for Trader Time today. The first one says, I have a 2006 Western Star dump truck for sale. It's a tri-drive with a sleeper, new chains, new tires with two new spares, Motive ELD with a new front-facing camera, which has not been installed yet. Engine is a Detroit 14-liter DDEC5 and has 44,000 kilometers on it, not a rebuild, original kilometers. The truck has 930,000 kilometers on it, $84,000 or best offer. 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Next message says, vehicle, 2013 Fiat for sale, blown motor, new tires, and light bar, $500, 335-4974, 867-335-4974. And the last message says, missing from the McLean Lake, Copper Hall Road area on September 1st, a smaller black dog with a white chest, tan markings on face, and floppy ears. Answers to Jet, extremely missed by his family. 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

0: Not a song about rain or the fact that it's Friday, because I decided to give you a break from my shenanigans. You're so welcome. KX5 and Hayla with Escape on 96.1 The Rush. Hanging with Faith Star on your Rush ride home. Creeping up to 4 on that clock. Still a rain shower. I'm not going to call it a light rain shower, but Environment Canada is. And 10 degrees in the capital city. 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Coming up in your 4 o'clock hour, a party times 2. We got your double shot coming up at 4:30, and we're going to do that McDonald's coupon draw right after we get one last qualifier this week, so stay tuned for that. 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
6: 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Well, you do now. 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
1: What can you get at Jackpot Lotto and Smoke?
2: Prepaid phone minutes?
1: Yup.
2: Cash?
1: Definitely. There's an ATM, and they also do check cashing.
2: A hunting license?
1: Sure thing.
2: Fishing license?
1: I think you're catching on.
2: I see what you did there.
1: You can also fax and photo at Jackpot Lotto and Smoke. And of course, Lotto and Smoke are right in the name. Come get what you're looking for at Jackpot Lotto and Smoke on the corner of 3rd Ave and Elliott.
3: From the National Newsroom of the Canadian Press, I'm John Kennedy. U.S. President Donald Trump says the United States has reached a deal with Denmark to expand its military presence in Greenland. Trump says the agreement gives the U.S. permanent control over security and other needs in the Danish territory, and that work on a larger military

0: presence will begin immediately. Denmark's prime minister says the three governments will sign the agreement next week, but the deal still needs approval from Denmark and Greenland. The deal follows months of Trump pressuring Denmark to sell Greenland to the U.S., while Denmark and Greenland have both repeatedly said the island is not for sale. Prime Minister Mark Carney says his government will introduce what he calls the Safe Social Media Act this fall. While speaking to the Liberal caucus in Ottawa today, Carney says the act will help protect Canadians online.
1: We know in our bones from our own lives with our own families, and we've been hearing the concerns of families and educators, medical practitioners in our communities, children falling victim to sexual abuse, cyberbullying, extreme violence online. The status quo is failing our kids. The tech companies won't fix it. We will not stand by.
0: The Prime Minister says his government is working to position Canada as a global leader in safe, smart digital tools that include AI. Meanwhile, the Prime Minister is heading to the UN next week for talks with world leaders as countries debate the future of international cooperation. Mark Carney will be in New York from Monday to Wednesday for the 81st General Assembly, but will not deliver a speech. Carney will co-host an event with France and the UK on the two-state solution a year after the three countries recognized an independent Palestinian state. Foreign Affairs Minister Anita Anand will deliver Canada's address, while government officials say Carney could cross paths with U.S. officials, but there are no official meetings scheduled. Peter Mylobar and his team of eight former BC Conservative MLAs are focused on holding Premier David Eby to account ahead of a possible early election call. Mylobar now leads Centre BC and says half of British Columbians feel like they don't have a political party they can vote for.
2: Historically, the only way you form government is do exactly what we're doing. You bring together a broad range of viewpoints, skills and experiences from across the province, and you form a coalition of people that want to see fiscal responsibility. Want to see safe streets, want to see good health care, want to see good outcomes in K-12 education, and you focus on those major issues of the day.
0: Centre BC now has enough MLAs for the official third-party status in the legislature. Cuba is facing another nationwide blackout after its power grid collapsed on Friday, leaving millions without electricity. The Ministry of Energy and Mines announced the outage but did not give cause, saying officials had begun efforts to restore service. Nationwide blackouts have become increasingly common during the country's economic crisis. U.S. restrictions have limited Cuba's access to fuel and replacement parts. This is the Canadian Press. In sports, the Hamilton Tiger Cats look to end a three-game losing streak when they host the Montreal Alouettes in CFL action tonight. Hamilton enters the game in third place in the East Division at 4-9 and in danger of missing the playoffs. The Alouettes lead the East at 10-3. The Calgary Flames have signed forward Brendan Othman to a one-year, two-way contract extension worth $975,000 U.S. at the NHL level. He had a goal and an assist in two games with the Flames last season after being acquired from the New York Rangers in March. The Rangers selected Othman 15th overall in the 2021 NHL draft. The Toronto Blue Jays will turn to their ace as they continue their fight for an American League wildcard spot. Dylan Cease is set to get the start tonight as Toronto opens a three-game series with the Rangers in Texas. Toronto and Texas enter the contest two games back of Cleveland for the final AL wildcard spot. From the Canadian Press, I'm John Kennedy.
3: Light rain shower, 10 degrees in downtown Whitehorse. Here is the rest of your rush weather provided by Environment Canada. For Dawson, Mayo, Pelly, Carmax, Faro, and Ross River today, increasing cloudiness this afternoon with a high of 15 degrees. Tonight, good chance of showers for Carmax, Pelly, and Dawson. Periods of rain for the rest of the region, low of 5. And tomorrow, cloudy conditions, clearing in Pelly and Carmax. Slight chance of showers for Dawson and Mayo. Mix of sun and cloud for Ross River and Faro and a high of 16 degrees. For Watson Lake today, mainly sunny, high of 16. Increasing cloudiness this evening with a slight chance of showers late tonight and overnight, low of 10. And tomorrow, cloudy, slight chance of showers up to a high of 16 degrees. For Whitehorse, Teslin at Lynn Haines Junction and the Kalani Lake region today. Cloudy region wide with a slight chance of showers. Good chance for the Junction and KLR, high of 13. Showers tonight in the Junction and KLR with a chance of showers for the rest of southern Yukon, low of 7. And tomorrow, mix of sun and cloud in Whitehorse, Haines Junction and the KLR. Cloudy with a slight chance of showers for Atlin and Teslin and a high of 16.

the crush. No. What is going on here? Wait. This doesn't sound right. CKRW 96.1. The Rush. Nailed it.

0: 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Okay, what do I do here?
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0: Insert side A into... Okay. And we're done. Nailed it. The Friday Night Rock and Roll House Party. 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

0: Justin Bieber, Daisies on 96.1 The Rush. I got really excited about something and then I let myself down because I got confused about the dates. Anyways, I had thought the MTV VMAs were coming up this Sunday and it turns out I gotta wait another week, not until the 27th of September. It's fine. I'll probably just keep watching Law & Order SVU all weekend long. You know I love me my award shows. I just really do. What is something you plan on watching this weekend if you get some cozy time at home? Let me know. 667-7891. It's Faith Star hanging out with you in your 4 o'clock music hour on your Rush Ride Home, which is brought to you by KFC Whitehorse. 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Quite dreary in downtown Whitehorse, but that's not going to stop us on your Rush Ride Home. We have that double shot grand prize draw coming up in the next few minutes after your road report. But right now, it's Hikes and Bikes on 96.1 The Rush.
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0: The latest from Miley to get you grooving on this Friday. Bass Persuades on 96.1 The Rush. Hello, it's Faith Starr sitting in your passenger seat on your Rush ride home. We're going to take a look at your Yukon or the, Watts Bringlage Yukon Highways and Roads in just a second with your afternoon road report. Good thing you're the one driving right now. Just kidding. After that, we have your Friday double shot, two back-to-back songs by the exact same artist, band, or group will play. And let me remind you that this is your last chance this week to qualify for two free extra value meal coupons from Whitehorse McDonald's. All you got to do is guess today's back-to-back artist first. Call 867-667-7891 if you think you know who sings the songs once they start. And then we're going to do that grand prize draw right after. Get yourself all prepared for that. And in the meantime, buckle your seatbelt, make sure you are driving safely and that your vehicle lights are on and working. 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Road Report's next on The Rush.
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0: This is your afternoon road report. 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The only exception is on a divided roadway where traffic traveling in the opposite direction does not have to stop. A few moments of patience can make a big difference in keeping students safe. 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YG crews are continuing to patch and repair sections of the Alaska Highway between Crestview to Two Mile Hill. To ensure this work can be conducted safely, there will be a one-lane closure in place at certain locations as required. Work will start at 9 a.m. each day to minimize impact on your morning commute and will last until 7 p.m. Please follow signage from on-site crew and give yourself extra time for your commute while work is taking place. If you're traveling in Dawson City, the George Black Ferry is switching to its fall operating hours. Saturday, September 19th will be the last overnight service of the season. Starting on the 20th of September, the ferry will operate daily from 7 a.m. to 11 p.m. It will be closed overnight from 11 p.m. to 7 a.m. Please plan your travel accordingly, especially if you're crossing the Yukon River outside of the new operating hours. Effective Wednesday, September 16th, a temporary 2.5-ton vehicle weight restriction is in place on the Pelly Barge. Vehicles will be weighted before boarding to ensure they are within the new limit. The Pelly Barge remains open to vehicles weighing 2.5 tons or less. Work continues on the Tokini River Bridge until September 20th, with crews on site between 7 a.m. and 9 p.m. This means the single-lane closure on the bridge will also resume to allow crews to conduct work safely. The bridge will fully reopen overnight. Traffic alert on Highway 4, the Robert Campbell near Ross River from marker 350, narrow shoulder, no passing, rough road and weight restriction. Washout on Highway 10, the Nahanni Range Road in both directions near marker 98. One left lane blocked, be prepared to stop, narrow lane, narrow shoulder, and one lane travel. Construction still active across the territory in all construction zones. Follow speed restrictions, posted signs, and pilot vehicles. Bridge maintenance operations, Highway 1 in both directions at marker 1242 to marker 1244, then the Sutland Bay Bridge in Teslin. Lanes alternating, be prepared to stop, equipment and persons. Vegetation control on the Robert Campbell Highway in both directions near marker 470 to 414 along Little Salmon Lake. Be prepared to stop, equipment and persons. And bridge maintenance operations on Tagish River Bridge near marker 22. Be prepared to stop, equipment and persons, and expect traffic delays. Seasonal closures. The Top of the World Highway border crossing is open. George Black Ferry is still in service. The Pelly Barge is currently still in service, but will close on Tuesday, October 6th at 5 p.m. for the season. For real-time info, visit 511yukon.ca. 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
1: 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Two favorite songs by one artist.

And there it is, the grand finale for the double shot this week, brought to you by White Horse McDonald's. Two back-to-back songs by Alex Warren. This is a double shot first.

0: because he is indeed a newer artist that we play on CKRW. But in my opinion, he's fantastic. Today is his birthday. He was born on September 18th in the year 2000, making him 26 years old today. Anytime I read that someone is born after 99, I'm like, oh, you're a whole adult. We will unravel that later. But Alex Warren was born Alexander Warren Hughes in Carlsbad, California, which, by the way, is a stunning part of California if you've never been. After building a fan base on TikTok as part of the collective Hype House, he elevates from influencer to pop star with his 2025 song, Ordinary, a number one hit in many countries, including Canada. Your Friday double shot qualifier was Jennifer. Congrats, Jennifer. You're in the draw. We're going to find out right this second who's taking home this week's two free extra value meals from White Horse McDonald's. Spinning the wheel of names, everyone that qualified this week. And this week's winner is Angie, who qualified yesterday during the Huey Lewis and the News double shot. So congratulations, Angie. You have won the coupons. I will be in touch shortly. And if you qualified this week but you didn't win, don't worry. You can qualify again next week. Just make sure you're listening to the double shot weekdays in the 4 o'clock hour on your ride home. Creeping up to five, hanging with Faith, and it's time to see what's going on in the city of Whitehorse.
1: Time for What's Going On in the City, brought to you by the City of Whitehorse.
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0: From the National Newsroom of the Canadian Press, I'm Hannah Stolz. Prime Minister Mark Carney will attend the upcoming United Nations General Assembly in New York next week, as geopolitical instability, war, and U.S. efforts to dismantle the multilateral global order loom over the event.
1: Carney won't give a speech in front of the 81st session of the United Nations General Assembly while in New York City from Monday to Wednesday. Foreign Affairs Minister Anita Anand is sent to deliver a speech later during the General Assembly. Senior government officials say Carney will participate in a roundtable discussion on strengthening multilateral contributions as the UN continues to tackle massive reformation efforts. Carney will also co-host with France and the United Kingdom an event on the two-state solution, 1 year after the three countries recognized the independent Palestinian state at the General Assembly. John Kennedy, The Canadian Press.
0: President Donald Trump says the U.S. has reached a deal with Denmark.